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pretended hard to be. Guess you could say she saw through me and hugged my neck. I came home unexpectedly.

0: That brings us to the end of this broadcast of late night 60s music here on A1 Radio. 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
3: 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So

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that one again. Very good evening, everybody. It's around about 8 minutes past ten now here in the UK. This is Kevin Hunt in for Wexy on The Late Show. Yes, we are live on A1 Radio, a1radio.co.uk. And I get to say thank you very much indeed to Paula for the last couple of hours. Unfortunately, there are some technicals at A1 Radio at the moment. I have no control over the requester. This has happened a couple of times to other presenters recently, as I understand it. We're working on this in the background at the moment. If there's anything you'd like to hear, please post it in the chat room. We'll get it to air for you just as quickly as we can. Hopefully normal service will be resumed very, very soon. Chat room, of course, open for business. We have Paul Plastic Duck, Papa Wolf, Wexy and Paula with us so far. You can join us too on the website. That's a1radio.co.uk. Never join the chat room before, you just need an email address. We'll ask you to create a password, and that's it. Simple as that. Love to see you in here between now and midnight tonight, and anytime when A1 Radio is live on the air.

So off we go then. And so we are working on getting that request open for you as quickly as possible. In the meantime, please feel free to post requests in the chat room, and we will get those to air for you as soon as we possibly can. A little summery feel with this one, I think. Things back a good few years. It's the Four Tops on A1 Monday nights with me, Kevin Highland, through to midnight with The Late Show, Loco in Acapulco.

There we go. That is the Four Tops Loco in Acapulco, helping us get things fully and properly underway here on A1 Radio this Monday night on The Late Show. Once again, I have to ask if you'd like any requests for the time being to post them into the chat room. We'll try and do our best to get them to air for you as quickly as we possibly can. Paul Classic Duck has done that for us already. And he'd like to hear this one from one of his favourites, I know, going back to the old rock show days, where he used to present Frank Carter and the Rattlesnakes. This is Fangs.

There we go, Frank Carter and the Rattlesnakes, and of course Fangs. That one goes out to Full Plastic Duck. Right then, the good news is I've had a bit of a play, and the requester is now open. I have control, so request away in the usual manner, and we'd love to hear from you. We'll get your request to the air just as quickly as we possibly can. So all good. Let's get to it, shall we? Let's do it up for you next here on A1 Radio. It's Baby Jane.

There we go, Rod Stewart, Baby Jane, for you here on The Late Show this Monday night with me coming hiding in for Wexley for one night only, taking you through till midnight tonight. The requester is open. I see Full Plastic Duck has just been in there. We'll have a look at that for you, Paul, and get that to air in just a few minutes. Meanwhile, Paula, after presenting the last couple of hours, has now left us from in the chat room. So thank you very much indeed, Paula. Have a very good night out there, won't you? And we look forward to your company again very, very soon. And a song which takes me back to our holiday in Blackpool just a couple of weeks ago. The taxi driver remarked that we must have brought the weather with us. It was so unseasonably hot when we got up there. Crowded house, and of course, weather with you. Great.

There we go, Crowded House, and as I say, excellent advice. If you are going anywhere, take the weather with you. We certainly did, and I hope you do too if you're going anywhere nice over the next few weeks or couple of months as we head towards the summertime. I know John from A1 Radio is currently away enjoying himself in some sun, I believe, at the moment, and was listening earlier on. Of course, he's a little ahead of us now. Over across on the continent, but hope you're having a great time over there, John, and we'll see you back here very, very soon. Right, back into the requester now, and Paul Plastic Duck has been in, and he'd like to hear some classic Nirvana. Happy to oblige, Smells Like Teen Spirit.

unmistakably the sound of Nirvana there. Smells Like Teen Spirit, requested by Paul Plastic Duck. Thank you so much indeed for that one. PPD, much appreciated. There's plenty of time left in the evening if you'd like to hear anything at all out there. 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Just click on the request song button and help yourself. We'll get your request to air just as soon as we possibly can. Back to the 90s now with the Pasadenas, covering a song originally recorded by New York City some years before. I particularly happen to like this version though. I'm Doing Fine Now.

Vaseline is summing up exactly how I'm feeling right now. Yes, I'm doing fine now. Certainly are. And your company here on A1 Radio this Monday night through till midnight tonight. We have Papa Wolf somewhere in the background in the chat room. I know he's probably working very hard on his night shift at the moment as well, I'm sure. Full Plastic Duck, Wexy's here as well. You could be too. 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Nothing more complicated or personal than that. And we will have your company here and we'd love to see and hear from you here at A1 Radio. You don't even need to be in the chat. If you'd like a request, just click the request a song button on the website and we'll get your request to air just as soon as we possibly can. 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

There we go. That is Tapao China in your hands for you here on A1 Radio. On the Late Show, yes, in case you're wondering who this strange voice is, it is, of course, me, Kevin Highland, in for Wexy for one night. Only don't worry, Wexy is absolutely fine. If you've not long tuned in, wondering where she is, she's having a night off. She's handed it all over to me. I'm trying not to do too much damage before she returns on Saturday night. As you see, she is in the chat room with us as well, so she's not very far away at all. So I don't think I can get myself into too much trouble. Now, I am well aware we are less than 20 minutes away from 11 o'clock, and I'm sure I can continue the usual Wexy tradition of the cheesy tune at 11 o'clock. If there's anything you particularly like to hear in the line of cheesiness, then do let me know, either through the chat room or the requester, and we'll sure we'll select the best and the cheesiest to play you at 11 o'clock tonight. John Farnham up for you next now on A1. You're the voice.

That's John Farnham. Of course it is, with The Voice here on A1 Radio on The Late Show. Now, Paul Flacid Duck has left us. He's gone off to bed. So good night to you, Paul. Thank you very much indeed for listening and for requesting this evening. But we are joined just as quickly by the one and only Calico. Good evening, Calico. Thank you for joining us here on The Late Show tonight on A1 Radio. And thank you for going straight into the requester as well. You'd like to hear some Black Sabbath. Can't argue with that. This is Iron Man.

And it looks as if Red has just joined us in the chat room as well. Good evening, Red. Your name, of course, Red Wine again, but you all know that. Welcome, one and all.

There we go, Black Sabbath and Iron Man. That was requested by Calico. Thank you very, very much indeed for that. On A1 Radio, the station where you can literally hear anything and everything. You never know. And it's often the requester is open, so it's always in your hands as to what you'd like to hear whenever the request is open. It's your choice, and we'll get your those requests to air for you just as soon as we can. As we are doing tonight, the requester is open till just before the end of the show, and we're here till midnight tonight. So anything you'd like to hear, do get typing, we'll get playing. And as I did already say, we will be doing the cheesy tune at 11. If there's anything you particularly like in that line of things, then do let me know through the chat room or the requester, and we'll put that up for consideration for the cheesy tune at 11 o'clock tonight. All right, let's go to the boss now, shall we? No, not Ed. He could be around somewhere, I'm not sure. Or he may be working. It's the other one, Bruce Springsteen.

Chris Springsteen there, Hungry Hearts. We are just under 4 minutes away from the cheesy tune at 11 o'clock tonight. Red, I see you being the requester, not for the cheesy tune, but you have got a very good request in there. We will get that to you on the air, probably just after the cheesy tune, if you can bear with us, till after 11 o'clock, and we will get your request on the air for you right then. Taking us up to the cheesy tune at 11, it's Roy Orbison, nothing cheesy about him whatsoever. You got it.

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1: There we go. That was, of course, Roy Orbison, and you got it. Well, you've just realised, I'm sure, the time here in the UK has reached 11 o'clock in the evening. And in the great tradition of Wexley's Late Shows, that means it is time for the cheesy tune at 11 o'clock. I hope I'm not going to get in too much trouble for this one. I was having a little dig around, trying to think of something, actually, and then this popped up. And I'm like, yeah, I'm going to play that. So this is originally recorded many, many years ago by a Scottish folk singer who had a bit of a comeback in the 1990s when it was kind of rediscovered and played on radio and became rather a hit. You'll probably remember this one. You can probably take it along as well if you want to. It's the one and only Andy Stewart and Donald, Where's Your Trousers?

0: losers, Donald wears your true Hochwell. That's the way we sing the song in Scotland.
1: But of course, the song might have more international appeal, sung something like this.
0: One, two, three, four.

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Hey, Donald. Where's the truth? Yeah. Hey, Donald. Hey, just a minute. What are you doing there? Man, I'm rocking it, man. Man, I'm really moving it, man. Well, just you stop rocking it and moving it, man. The song should be sung just exactly like this.

Ah, the one and only Andy Stewart there. Donald, where's your trousers? That's the cheesy tune at 11 o'clock this week on the Monday Night Late Show here on A1 Radio. Apparently, Red in the chat room has just been reminded of a cheesy tune by Sean Connery, apparently. Apparently, it's not even a tune. So, I'm wondering. I wasn't going to do it, but I'll tell you what. I wonder if by any chance it could be this. We will just extend the cheesy tune for one more. I have no idea what this even is. Just done a bit of digging, but this is apparently Sean Connery with Janet Munro and Pretty Irish Girl from Darby O'Gill and the Little People back in 1959.

0: is a pretty Irish girl. Oh, she is my dear, my darling one. Her eyes so sparkling, full of fun. No other can match the likes of her. She is my dear, my darling one. A smiling and beguiling one. I love the ground she walks upon.
1: My pretty Irish girl.
2: Oh, she's my dear, my darling one. Her eyes so sparkling, full of fun. No other can match the likes of her.
0: Oh, he is my dear, my darling one. His eyes so sparkling, full of fun. No other can match the likes of him.
2: She's my dear, my darling one. My smiling and beguiling one.
0: I love the ground.

There we go. Probably not, I believe, not actually the one that Red was looking for. But nevertheless, it's Sean Connery with Janet Munro, apparently from a movie called Darby O'Gill and the Little People back in 1959. Who knew Sean Connery could actually sing? There we go. Pretty Irish Girl. So we'll have to dig a bit harder, perhaps, or maybe Wexican next time around to try and find the one that Red's looking for. I know there's a couple of other actors have had a go at making recordings too, more in the sort of the talking over music sense rather than singing. Thinking of the likes of Telly Savalas with If, and of course there have been a number of recordings by the one and only William Shatner, of course, as well, known best of course as Captain Kirk from Star Trek. He's had a very interesting recording career. We've tried all sorts of things with varying results. I think he's got some stuff out again quite recently as well, actually, but still going in his 90s, absolutely incredible. Anyway, enough of that. That is the Cheesy Tunes then for 11 o'clock for this week. There'll be more of those on Saturday night when Wexy returns with the Saturday Night Late Show here on A1 Radio. Right, without further ado, back into the requester now. And we've got a little list waiting to be played, including one, I think, incoming from Wexy. From what I've done to her show tonight. We'll come to that in a short while. But first up, this is for Red. This is Sky and an absolute classic. This is Takata.

How can we get too much prog rock around the place, Kenny? That's Sky and, of course, Toccata for Red. And that is, of course, based on the original Toccata in D minor by Johann Sebastian Bach, which is, of course, normally famously played on the organ. That sounds absolutely brilliant, though. Absolute classic, too. Thank you very much indeed for that one, Red. Really appreciate it. We're going to stick with the requester here on A1 because we've got plenty to play. Next up, we have got Calico. And you'd like to hear some Sticks? This is Come Sail Away. Papa Wolf, your request is just around the corner, and there is a little something for Wex as well, which we will be playing very soon too.

And his Sticks There Come Sail Away, requested by Calico. His 17th year group, apparently. Loves the instruments, he says, all the different instruments and the key changes. Absolutely great, great prog rock band there. Thank you very much indeed for that request. And thank you for all your kind comments in the chat room as well. And I see you're all enjoying the music this evening, most of it because you've requested them yourselves. And glad to see everyone appreciating each other's music tonight. And it has been a really good selection so far. So thank you for that. Do keep them coming. We're going back into that request immediately now. And it's Papa Wolf. Good evening to you. I'm sure you're working away hard at work, probably with the earbuds sneaked in, I'm sure. So hopefully you can hear this one now. It's Billy Ocean. Great tune, this. Red Light Spells Danger.

There we go, Billy Ocean, Red Light Spells Danger, requested by Puffer Wolf. Thank you very much indeed for that one. Puffer Wolf's just had to leave us from the chat room now. I know he's very, very busy working overnight, so that's fair enough. Hope you were able to at least listen in, and thank you very much indeed for that. Take care, and have a good night, Puffer Wolf, won't you? Right then, back into the request, and the one we've been waiting for. This is Wexy's request. I think there's more than a little hint here, probably because of the way I'm looking after or not looking after her show tonight. I've been doing my best, honest. This probably should have been in the 11 o'clock slot, but we're going a little bit past that. But we are going to play this then. So this is from Wexy. This is Billy Connolly. I'm going to have to press this button, aren't I? D-I-V-O-R-C-E.

0: Ah, there we go. Ah, yes. Ah, yes. Actually, dropping the hint that the reason for the false start earlier on was I did maybe forgot to press the connect button in time to start the show. That was my fault. Yes. So, not the most auspicious start to the show this evening. Yes, we got there in the end though. Fortunately, hopefully I'm not completely in the doghouse. Not as much as Billy Connolly's dog there anyway. Sorry.
1: Read it out.
0: I just did. Yeah, he says, make of it what you will. Gentle reminder, in order to be an internet broadcaster, you need to be connected to the internet. The encoder connection helps with this. Yes. Okay, I may have forgotten the button earlier on, but we did get there in the end. And a timely reminder and a big hint, and not least courtesy of the one and only genius, Billy Connolly. Right, that's me told. We've still got half an hour to go until midnight tonight. The rest remains open for a bit longer. This is the Boo Radleys, now on A1. Wake up, Boo.

There we go, the Boo Radleys and Wake Up Boo. I see that Calico has just been back into the requester. Calico, we'll get that one on air for you in just a couple of minutes. Before that, this is Bonnie Tyler, one of her biggest hits.

There we go, Bonnie Tyler there, and Total Eclipse of the Heart. And sending Bonnie, of course, our very best wishes. You know, she's been very, very unwell recently, and of course, it's been detailed, of course, in the news. And sending all our best wishes, and hoping she's doing a lot better very, very soon. All right, then, into the requester once more. Calico, good evening to you once again. And you'd like to hear this little classic from the Beatles, taking us right back now. This is Good Day Sunshine.

There we go, the Beatles, and Good Day Sunshine, requested by Calico. Thank you very much indeed. And thank you for our chat room for sticking with us this evening. That's Rolly, Red Wine again, Calico and Wexy all with me in the chat room this evening. And thanks to our earlier contributors, including Paul Plastic Duck and Paula as well. And whoever you are as well, if you're listening to us, wherever you're listening to A1 Radio, a1radio.co.uk. Indeed, we are available via our website, via TuneIn and all the various other internet apps, wherever you get your online radio from, we are generally available there. So thank you very much, one and all, for listening in this evening. So shall we get back to that request? I think we'll do just that, because Red's been in. Thank you, Red, once again. You'd like to hear some Enya, and this is Marvel Halls.

There we go, especially for Red. That's Enya, the wonderful, beautiful, haunting voice of Enya and Marble Halls. Wonderful. Thank you so much indeed for that one, Red. What a lovely, lovely recording that is. Thank you. Back into the requester now here on A1 Radio, because Papa Wolf has been back in. Welcome back, Papa Wolf. And you'd like to hear one of your favourites, Kenny Rogers. And I know how much you like Kenny, and I know how much you like this song now as well. I Will Always Love You.

There we go, requested by Papa Wolf. Thank you so much for that one. The wonderful Kenny Rogers. Never get tired of hearing this one either. I Will Always Love You. Brilliant song. Thank you very, very much indeed. Love it. And Red says in the chat room she also likes Willie Nelson. Yeah, I'm not going to disagree with you there. Wonderful, nearly well. sorry, ruined the moment there, didn't I? Willie Nelson, even, yes, brilliant. Wonderful, one of the all-time greats of country music, Willie Nelson. Absolutely brilliant. We're requesting closing the request even in just a minute or two. Your final call. Right now, this is Roxette, a bit of a favourite of mine, this one. Listen to your hearts.

There we go, that is Roxette, Listen to Your Heart. That's almost it for tonight. Don't forget, Alan Henry's Chill will be coming up at midnight tonight once we are off the air. And Dave Francis will be live with you tomorrow night between 10 and midnight with Music Becomes Eclectic. George McDowell, of course, on Wednesday afternoon between 4 and 6 for the late afternoon show. Paul Burton, Rant and Rave between 8 and 10. And The Late Spin with Paula. She'll be back with you on Wednesday night between 10 and midnight. That's it from me. Thank you very much indeed. Thank you to our chat room, to everyone that's been with us, including Calico, Red, Wexy, Paul Plastic Duck, and everybody else who's been in, and Paul and Papa Wolf too. I'll see you, I'm sure, at some point very soon. Take care, have a very good night, and Wexy will be back with you on Saturday at 10. Night nights. I'm going to leave you with some Aerosmith. I don't want to miss a thing.

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Oh, good evening and welcome. Yes, I do. Put that microphone right up there. Oh, sorry if I took your ears out. It took mine out as I said hello. That's not again, though, at a proper level. Good evening and welcome to the Sunday show for myself, George McDonald, through till 10 o'clock tonight. Starting off with a big thank you to DJ Bazza for the last 2 hours. Some great tunes. Unfortunately, I haven't heard all of it, but I heard bits and pieces as I was setting up. And there's some good tunes I heard. I quite enjoyed it. All right, so Bazza's back next week, all being well. And I'm here tonight. Well, being rather successfully get through without any breakdowns or pulling my hair out or throwing a wobbler or anything like that. Tonight's Sunday show, of course, as normal, it's no restrictions. It can be anything you want to hear, as long as it's clean and safe to play in a family radio station. Yes, that's all the only rules you got. No complaints. It can be any year, any genre, any type. I don't care what it is. As long as you want to hear it and I can find a copy, and as I say, it's clean and safe, then we're laughing. That's all there is to it. Happy Father's Day if you're a father today. I hope you've had a nice day. Mine's been a nightmare today. Everything I've tried to do, I've got held up with and I've been running late all day. As I don't do anything much, it's a pain trying to run late. Even picking up an order I'd ordered online. It wasn't ready and I had to wait nearly an hour for it. I don't know. What's the world coming to? And then probably. Right. It's also the longest day today, 21st, so tomorrow we head headlong towards winter and Christmas, starting off at 3 minutes a day, every day for the next 180-odd days, I suppose. So there we go, we're halfway through the year already, we haven't even had summer yet, it starts tomorrow, and we're already heading down towards winter. Anyway, it's the longest day today, so I thought, what could I start with today? Only one tune, isn't there?

0: time at last.
1: Oh, there you go. That was good, wasn't it? Here Comes Summer from Jerry Calhoun, and before that, Mitch Miller and The Longest Day, because today is the longest day. What more can you possibly want from that? Right, you know what that means, don't you? We are heading down towards winter. But keeping you in a better mood, in the summertime, Mungo Jerry, request will be open during this. Oh, yes. He lives around here in Bournemouth, you know. Ray Dorsey, the singer of that. Probably fairly well lately. He's spent a lot of time in hospital, the same one I did last year. Hope to get better soon, mate.

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Yes, it's great, isn't it? The first day of winter tomorrow as we head down the 3 minutes every day for the next 6 months. Oh, dear, it's super time for stuff like this.

That's right. I'm not going to play it all the way through. Just giving you a mind of what's coming in just 6 months' time, because we are past the longest day. Today's the longest day. And tomorrow we start shrinking down towards winter. But I got another cheerful one. The requester is open any second now. Kaplonk, it's open.

There you go, the sound of Eddie Cochran from 1958 and the Summertime Blues. Right, well, let's hope we get the summer coming along. We're going to go along now to the requester. And first requested tonight is Matt, and he wants a JCB song from Liz Loppy. Well, your rush is my command.

There you go, Cumberland Harvest by the Wurzels. I couldn't think of a way to get a full hour that last one by I've forgotten the name of the artist now, but it was JCB song. And I thought, I've got a tractor, one, I got that, I couldn't find it, and I got one of my players not working, so I'll be fighting with that. So I thought I'd shove in the Cumberland Harvest. I hope you didn't mind that. But I had to have somebody to follow it, didn't I? Right, PPD, you want to hear this one from Mannix? You want to hear Feel Real Good? And do you? I hope you do.

Well, that was good, wasn't it? Did you enjoy that? I'm sure you must have done. The Manics, and that was, of course, Feel Real Good, requested by Paul Plastic Duck, and I'm sure he had a good old dance around the studio to that. Well, his studio, anyway. He's got a dance studio, and he teaches everyone to pirouette with grace. Talking of doing things with grace, how about this classic record that starts off really quiet and builds up to a real crescendo? Back in 1970 for Simon & Garfunkel, Bridge Over Troubled Waters.

all. I don't know, it seems to have gone fairly quiet. That's better. Button got pressed and turned off. Can you hear me now? I couldn't. I spoke between that last two songs, but I don't think anyone heard the thing I said, which is no great loss, is it? No, no one ever worries about what I say. Right. Do now, it's important what I say now, because it's request time. And we're going to request them. Paula, you want to hear this one? From Eric Clapton, the wonderful, beautiful song, My Father's Eyes. Very appropriate for Father's Day.

0: The legend that is Eric Clapton and My Father's Eyes, requested by Paula. I think I inspired Paul from Elastic Duck earlier on because I played Bridge Over Troubled Water, and he just requested this one from SNG. Yes, Simon the Garfunkel, The Boxer. Song about a dog or two men boxing?
1: I am just a poor boy, though my story is seldom told. I squandered my resistance.

It's given your father and daughter from Paul Simon. And before that, it was the Boxer by Simon and Garfunkel. The Boxer was requested by Paul Plastic Duck, and of course, Father and Daughter by Paul Simon was requested by the one and Paul. So I thought, have those two back to back as this, Paul Simon and Garfunkel and Simon on his own. Next thing I know, we'll get a request for Art Garfunkel on his own. Not he's had so many solo hits as the others, but you never know. Wouldn't be surprised if it popped up before the end of the show. And it's only 55 minutes to go as well. Yes, nearly halfway through this hour. Nearly halfway through the show. Who knows? Right, Matt, you are patiently waiting to hear Luther Vandross. Wait no longer. That's for my father. These appropriate tunes.

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Request by Matt. Hope you enjoyed that, mate. Hope you did. Lovely tune. Someone else had a hit with that, a little very similar song with a very similar title. Not so many years ago, after that one, I think. But Go Away. I can't think who it was now. My mind's gone blank. I suppose someone will shout it at me in the chat room in a minute, because the people in the chat room know everything. I know nothing. I just plod along and hope for the best. Right, that's for Matt. This one's for Paul Plasty Duck. He wants Terrorize. And it's just a feeling. Well, it's playing. Can't hear it, but it's playing.

There we go, down for the hole in the middle of the record. The radio edit of It's Just a Feeling from Terrorize, requested by Paul Plastic Duck, and I'm sure it was enjoyed by him as well. I'm sure he wouldn't ask for something he didn't like, would he? No, anyway, I hope he enjoyed it. I'm sure he did. Next one, it's the next one. It's for Paula again. She wants this from the Winstons. Colour, him father.

That was given at the Winstons. I'm sure that went down well. Paula requested that one. It's called him Father. Yes, another Father's Day one, I think. Absolutely brilliant. But Paul Plastic Duck, you want this one? Remember Squeeze and Cool for Cats? Yes, I do. Brilliant little tune. Feel free to sing along with this one.

There you are, up the junction from Squeeze, and before that, of course, School for Cats. Both for PPD, requested one, and he got a bug off coming, that sort of good mood today. Right, the big boss man, Mr. Ed himself, has put in a request this evening for a tune by Muse. He wants Euphoria. I wonder if he's feeling euphoric because he's listening to my show. Nah, that's normally has the opposite effect.

That was a bit frenetic, wasn't it? Yes, of course it was. Euphoria by Muse. Requested by Mr. Ed, the boss man. I can't not replay the boss man, can I? No. I'd get my P45 if I missed that one now. Another lady on there who hasn't had a request played tonight is Wexy. It's her first one of the evening, so you wait no longer either. You had a bit of journey and don't stop believing. Too true, Wexy. Never stop believing. You got that right. Hope you're feeling well at the moment and keeping okay. Let me know how you're doing.

There you go. Just for Wexy, who's trying to work out how to do a show to keep cool tomorrow, I suggested sitting in naked in a cool bath of water. You know what, bath of cool water. But as she says, she'd be fried, especially if she turned the mic on and it dropped in the water. Yeah, we don't want that, do we? We don't want a fried wolf. Just take your fur coat off and sit there in comfort. And have your other half sit and fan you with a nice big fan. You know, I'm sure Kevin would do that for you if you asked him nicely, wouldn't he? I'm sure he would. He's that sort of chap. Always willing to help. Right, where should we go now? Back to Requester, and it's Paula this time. What's a bit of country from the man in black? Yes, it's Johnny Cash and Daddy Sang Bass.

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1: We have had a country tonight, so I thought I'd put a bug off on there. I hope you enjoyed that one. Ring of Fire and Daddy Sang Bass. Two in a row from Johnny Cash. Best of a Paul, though. And coming up next, it's Matt. You are patiently waiting here for the Levelers. So why not wait no longer? 15 years.

There you go, Matt. Hope you enjoyed that. So, the Levellers, just for you. And that was, of course, 15. 15? Yes, 15. I'm losing the plot, aren't I? Right, where should we go from here? Should we move on? I think we should, yes, because we've got some more coming up. A new one from Ron P as well. He hasn't had the request played tonight. So he's next in line, and Ron P wants to hear this one from Gary OG, and it's Sunshine. Sunshine means

There you go, Sanch Tire from Dario G. Yeah, that's a lovely little tune, but I was bopping around to that, and one people requested it, asked if, what's the tune that sample from? It's familiar, and I can't put a name to it, but I'm sure someone on there will give the answer shortly in the chat room. You never know. Anyway, while we're waiting for that, I'm going to play the next request, and that's for Paula, and she wants to hear this one from... Oh, Queen's Level Revival. How can I refuse playing this one? Fortunate Son. What a band. Okay, my favourite, I admit it.

There you go, Paul, the Fortunate Son from Creedence Clearwater Revival. That was great. From the Willie and the Poor Boys album, that one, in case you didn't know. And this must be a section where you creep round the presenter, because that's one of my favourite bands, in fact, my favourite band. And Matt has asked for a tune by my favourite singer. Yes, he wants something for Elvis called Burning Love. Originally done by Arthur Alexander a couple of months earlier. That's another story.

Oh, lovely one, that. Well requested. Bernie Love from His Majesty Elvis Presley. That was a great one, wasn't it? Right, the other one I played, that Dario G tune, Sunch Time, and the what another example from. But Wexy so great, he pointed out it was from Dream Academy's in Loudon Town. And he's asked for that. Yes, Rompy wants to hear it, so Rompy will hear it. Your research is my command.

Yeah, especially for Ron P, Life in the Northern Town by Dream Academy, and that's been followed up by one from Matt. Matt's asked for this one. It's Grim Up North by the Justified Ancients of Moo Moo. Is it really? I've always thought it was nice, but I'll be up there.

who enjoyed that, of course, who could not enjoy Jasper Carrot, and of course, that they were made to Blackpool. Yes, I know. It's not very friendly, though, was it? No, it could have been better. Right, what should we do now? Should we have something more exciting or more... Let's have more relaxing on a Sunday evening. Remember Roy Kelton Orbison? And, of course, Crying. Oh, God, I can't think of that without thinking of Fools and Horses. And Crying. 7 minutes to go on A1 Radio.

that was brilliant, wasn't it? A wonderful sound. There were Kelf Norbison and Crying. Maybe backed up there, of course, by the London Philharmonic Orchestra. A bit of overdubbing going on in that one. Well, what should we do now? How about a quick blast of The Searchers?

0: Oh, that was lovely, wasn't it? A wonderful sound of a band called The Searchers, who've retired now, but two of The Searchers, the one who's been with them about 5 years, coming around COVID time, a drummer, and their vocalist, who was around for 38 years with them, is still searching, touring as The Searchers Experience. And would you believe I'm going to see him on Thursday night? So lovely. Paula is sitting in for me on Memory Lane, because that's my birthday present this year from Tom. He's bought me a ticket to see The Searchers Experience. So I'm looking forward to that. Thanks for all the requests. I've had some brilliant ones tonight, as usual. I hope you've enjoyed the show. Thanks to you all for listening and giving up your time on a Sunday evening, which is always precious. And here we go. I hope you enjoy everything. Take care. Look after yourself. And I'll catch you on Wednesday afternoon between 4 and 6, all being well. And Paul will be sitting here for me on Thursday night in Memory Lane. Replay of the Sunday Night Shuffle coming up next. Take care, everybody.
1: 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It's Saturday morning. If you've just woken up, get your feel-good tunes on. 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

0: Alexandra O'Neill there, along with Sherelle. Hello, how you doing? I hope you're keeping nice and cool in this hot weather. I'll tell you what, I'm in a really hot studio here, broadcasting to you live. And it's good to be back with you. I've been off on a little holiday over to Spain, and I'll tell you what, it was hot over there, and at least it's still warm over there as far as I'm concerned. I know a lot of people struggle with it, but I must admit, I do love this weather. But this is a hot studio. As I said, I've got a nice cold drink in front of me, and I promise you, it's non-alcoholic. Which you'll be glad to hear of, because otherwise this show would be going a bit overboard, wouldn't it? Yes, I have got the requester open if you like to put in your requests, and I'm in the chat room as well. Let's get on with what we do best, then I'll tell you a bit more about the show, play you some more great music, and Tina Marie coming up next.
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0: Takes me back this tune, Behind the Groove. Happy Thursday to you.

0: Good old Tina Marie there. Behind the Groove. Right, I said I was going to tell you a bit more about what's going on in the show. At 6:30, we will have a first slowdown zone where I play you two fabulous slowies in a row. Then we're going to do that at 7 o'clock and 7:30. And just after the 7 o'clock one, we will have a flashback to the day where I'll be picking out some of the funk and soul tunes that were in the UK Top 40 on today's date, the 25th of June, but back in 1982. And I'll be giving you their chart positions and a little bit of trivia thrown in as well.
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0: A lovely tune from the OJs. Darling, darling baby.

you good. And then we'll be jumping into the requester after that. Big hello to Paul Plastic Duck. He's joined us in the chat room. It's so good to be back with you guys. Here's Gladys Knight and the Pimps.

0: Gladys Knight there, Taste a Bitter Love. Okay, we're a little bit late with our slowdown zones. Let's kick it off with a bit of Denise Williams. And Free.
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0: Lovely tune, I'm sure you agree. Al Jarreau, we're in this love together. Finishing off our first slowdown zone of today's show.
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0: Another great tune chosen by Trev67 there. Keep on from D-Train. We do love a bit of D-Train on this show, so thank you, Trev, for that one. As I was saying earlier, it's really hot in this studio, but I'm not on my back from Spain, and it was so hot over there as well, so I was hoping I've acclimatised a little bit to it, but I'm glad I wasn't in Spain today, because I've heard it's so much hotter than here. Oh, blimey. Right, okay then, yes. I was out there, had a fabulous time with some friends of this show, actually, and with my other half as well, Dawn, and our friends who listen to this show, and Christopher Powell from Bulldog Triumph, and they used to tune in over there as well. So it was fantastic catch-up as well. Right, okay then, let's carry on with some music. We're going to keep it with like a funky vibe still with Thelma Houston and Used to Hold Me Tight.
1: 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You choose it, we play it. A1 Radio.

A big hello to Matt. He's joined us in the chat room. Good to have you on board.

I hope you had your speakers turned up for that one. I'll tell you what, I've got my headphones on and the bass was pumping nice and loud for that. Right, don't forget, at the top of the hour, we will have our second slowdown zone. And just after that, we will have a flashback to the day today from the 25th of June, but going back to 1982. And I'll tell you what, there's some really good ones in there. I promise you that.

takes me straight back to the 80s. In my clubbing days, that was playing in all the clubs out there. Happy times and hot summer times in the clubs as well. Don't forget, we got another slowdown zone at the top of the hour, and to take us there is George Benson and Love Times Love.

0: The great sound of Mr. George Benson. Love times love. He's an absolute genius, in my opinion. Such a chilled out tune. Okay, it's our official slowdown zone now. And when we come back, we will have a flashback to the day. Let's kick off the slowdown zone with Bette Sade and No Ordinary Love.
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0: Smokey Robinson. Well, that's the end of our second slowdown zone. I hope you chilled out with a nice cold drink. I just had a nice cold water brought into my chilled out water, should I say, brought into my studio. Oh, I needed that.
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0: It certainly is, and it's time for our flashback to the day now.
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Yes, it's our flashback to the day. Where we're going to today's date, the 25th of June, but back in 1982. Now, this first group is a British band that started off their career as backing singers. At number 31, this is Imagination and Music and Lights.

number 31 on our chart. Music and lights. Imagination. Right, this next band I'm going to play for you.

A Night to Remember, 25 on our chart. Right, this next singer was born in Wandsworth, London. Was once a backing singer for Lynx. At number 17, this is Junior, Mama used to say.

Junior there, and Mama used to say at number 17. And this next singing artist was just 11 years old when he was discovered by Ronnie White of the Miracles, and then he signed up with Motown Records. At number 10, this is Stevie Wonder and Do I Do.

Number 10 on our chart. Stevie Wonder, Do I Do. Right, this next group was formed on the American Soul Show. Soul Train. And they had their biggest hits, in the UK. This is Odyssey, and funny enough, Jules is putting the request. So here is Odyssey at number 7, Inside Out.

0: Inside Out, and they were at number 7 on the 25th of June back in 1982. Ah, what a great time that was for music. And Jules, I'm glad that was in your category as well. Right, okay then, it's time to chill out a little bit, and then we'll have some Northern Soul a little bit later. But in the meantime, it's time for our slowdown zone. Grab yourself a nice cold drink, chill out and enjoy.
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0: the sound of the moment, said Jack in the Box. Told you we play all the classics on this show. Right, okay, we're going to the Northern Soul Clubs now. I know Paul Plastic Duck's been waiting for this one from Doobie Gray. Out on the floor, the first one off.
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0: 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I'm not ready.
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0: Let's continue it with Ardeen Taylor. There's a ghost in my house.
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trip back in the past to all those Northern Soul clubs. Just can't say goodbye for the devotion. If that Northern Soul died,

mine too, actually. Great memories there. A great disco classic. Anita Ward there and Ring My Bell. Don't forget, Paula's with you at the top of the hour with Memory Lane. And I'll be back with you tomorrow with the sound of the 60s, 70s and 80s from 4pm till 6pm. Hope you can join me then, and I will have the requester open as well. Enjoy this weather while it's here. That's what I say. I've been enjoying it, apart from being in this hot studio, but it's made it better that I could play all this great music for you. Hope you've enjoyed it. Thank you for your requests. Thank you for your ears. And I'm going to leave you with something from Cool and the Gang, Stepping Out. Till next time, take care. See you next week.

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0: Oh, yes, you certainly are. Jeff loves to absolutely deafen us, don't you, Jeff? No.
3: Who's the one that dropped the explosion?
0: Not me.
3: Are you sure?
0: Maybe it was me, I'm sorry.
3: That's fine, don't worry. Don't forget, ladies and gentlemen, welcome to the Saturday Breakfast Show. And you can stick around with us all day today. That's right, whether you want to listen to the Saturday Breakfast Show with me, whether or not later on you want to join a little bit of Rock and Sign with Jet Tyler at 4 p.m. today, you certainly can do. And then at 8 p.m. tonight, live, you've got the wonderful 8 to 10 show with John Hunter. And then at 10 p.m. we got the Late Show with Wexy Wolf. Hello then at midnight, stick around because we've got none other than the Classical Club with Alan Henry. I know, delayed laughter. Well done, delayed laughter. And what did you do, Jeff? You absolutely ruined it, didn't you? Ruined it. I don't know what he's doing. What are you doing? You know you can let the people siphon out the door now.
0: Hang on. Get out the door. Get out.
3: You siphon the jingle out of the door, not the people.
0: Hang on. Come back. There you go. Got rid of him now.
3: Well done.
0: My word.
3: I honestly don't know sometimes. Anyway, ladies and gentlemen, welcome to the Saturday Breakfast Show, where we have a wide range of tunes for you. And none other than this week, has it been the hottest weather? And I make no exaggeration about that. It's been the hottest weather on record in June ever. It has been roasting hot and very humid here at the studios. So with that being said, let's go down to LA. It's the La La Land cast. Is that LA? I think it is.
0: I guess it is, yes it is.

right. Another day has just begun. It's a Saturday. And a very happy start to the weekend. This is A1.

the day of everything. Every radio station ever. I'm reaching out though. Oh, wake me up. Feel

0: Oh, well, I've A1 in the mornings. That's it, A1 in the mornings. It sounded weird. It sounded like I said E1. Definitely said A1. No, I actually did. I see you staring out there. Margaret. Margaret.
1: Margaret. Margaret.
0: Wake me up by Avicii there. Up next, though.
2: Let's go.
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0: Oh, yes. Just for James. It's Van Halen's Jump. I don't even need to introduce.

0: hailing from 1984.
1: Quite literally.
0: What? What do you mean?
1: Van Halen. Hailing, oh, never mind.
0: Well.
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4: 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What better?
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8: I'm after The Who, though. We might have another favorite.

0: That's right. Ladies and gentlemen, this is A1 Radio with me, Foxy. Did I forget to say my name earlier? Anyway, it's excellent.
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2: Listening to Foxy is like giving birth to yourself.
0: And right now, let's go to a bit of Arrow over there in the corner. Just what are you doing over there? Oh, here comes the sun, the rays of sunshine, the utter balminess that is none other than Arrow with Hot, Hot, Hot.

0: Oh, it's so sunny and it's going really lovely. I got a load of nice drinks in the studio.
1: Just don't get them over the plugs, Jeff. That's all I ask of you.
2: That's all I ask of you.
0: Are you okay?
1: Me? Yeah, why wouldn't I be?
0: I don't know, you just seem really happy and sing-songy today.
1: I'm okay. I'm rather boiling hot at the moment. I think I'm delirious. Yeah, I genuinely think I'm delirious. All the week this week, right? It's been a situation of, do I open the window? If I open the window, there's a fly comes in. If I don't open the window, it's boiling hot. Should I put the fan on? Oh, no. The fan breaks. It's been a mixture of all of that. And then, when you try and get a new fan, guess what? They're sold out.
0: All right, don't be so aggressive.
1: I'm not being aggressive. I'm just trying to tell people. They were sold out. Everywhere. And then, a relative of mine wanted me to get a fan on my account. So I was like, yeah, no worries. I'll get you a fan. I get a fan for them. And then about, I think it was the next day, I thought, no, I really need to get myself a fan now. To replace the one that broke. Guess what?
2: They were sold out!
1: Yeah, I couldn't get one. Oh, it was fantastic. It really was fantastic. So I've been makeshifting my own type of fan. I've been having the, above the boiler, above the boiler? What am I on about? Above the cooker.
3: What am I talking about?
0: I don't know. You're talking utter waffle.
1: Look, when it comes to talking waffle, that's your department, Jeff. Okay? You are a dab hand at that.
0: Thanks, Anna.
1: Anyway, above the cooker, there is an extractor fan. Pop the extractor fan on, right? Pop the window open next to it. Then also go back to the front of the house and pop open the window there.
3: And it creates a nice through breeze. And then if you like, you can pop open a window upstairs as well. And it creates a nice through breeze even more.
1: And there you go. It apparently works. I say apparently because it did not work.
3: So never mind.
1: Anyway, it's been an utterly wonderful week other than being absolutely drenched out due to the heat. How has it been for you guys? Oh, I found a lovely place though. I did actually visit my dad, and I found some lovely places. We found a brilliant, it was like an all-in-one fixing area. It was like a farm with everything there. They fix stuff there. It makes no sense, I know. It will make sense in my head. Beatles now. Obviously.

0: see this? It'd be quiet when I say it.
1: Why not? They like you more. Anyway, coming up next, I've got a nice request from my wonderful dad. He asked me, could I travel back? We'll be travelling back in time properly in a little bit to a track that I did not get a chance to play a couple of weeks back. And I mentioned about Doctor Who. But anyway, up first, travelling back to way back when, it's The Stranglers.
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0: Deb, you're up next. That was Peaches by The Stranglers for my dad. Oh yeah.
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2: It's like a bath of ravioli, smothered in lemon drops.
0: I know Ian's gonna love this one, and I know Ed will.

0: Sweet Talking Woman.
1: Hello.
0: What does Tarzan think this morning? Do you like the show so far? Apparently so.
2: Well, wonderful. We got a little birthday now.
0: That's right, birthday request. Special one. Now, when I say special, I mean it's like a two-in-one, but for everyone whose birthday is out there. Yep, it's a happy birthday to Lily. And also, Lily has said a very happy birthday to none other than pop singer and actor Ariana Grande. Because yesterday was Ariana's birthday. So to celebrate, why not play one of her songs that she did of one of her very famous and favourite musicals? It's her singing, it's Ariana singing The Wizard and I. A completely different version, by the way, let me just skip it back to this. Very different version to what was in the film, because this was a performance done at the 15th anniversary of Wicked itself, as in the musical in theatre, not the film itself. But yes, this was Ariana's passion. I read up a little bit about this. Get some music behind, Jeff. What are you doing? Don't let me talk to nothing, okay? There we go. No. Stick on something that's a bit musical based, please. That'll do, yeah. Even with the jingle of the phone, that'll be great. Yeah, thank you. That's not exactly what I was after, but that'll do. Okay, where was I going with that? Yeah, so Ariana, it's going to be her... it was her birthday yesterday. Sorry, I got a bit flustered by that. It was all over the place. It was her birthday yesterday, and she grew up loving musicals. And Lily knows all this, and she's mentioned these things as well. But I did some research of my own. And yes, one of Ariana's favourite musicals was and is Wicked. So when she obviously became, you know, part of the Wicked cast, that was a dream come true. And yeah, this one, though, was done for the 15th anniversary of the play on Broadway. And without further ado, I'm going to shush my mouth and play you the track. Here we go. I pretty much said everything anyway.
1: Yes.

Ariana Grande. Still blows my mind. Because way back then, did I ever realise that we were going to have Ariana Grande playing in a film? A film of Wicked, the musical. Because I was an utter fan of that film. I'm sorry, of that musical. I went to see it many years ago, and it was the original cast. And you know, I think I've already mentioned this on radio, but it turns out it was actually none other than you know who in the show itself that I watched. It was Idina Menzel. I know, I had no idea. You know, many years later, she was very, very well known, or she would become very, very well known. She probably was at the time, and I was not aware because that's the first thing I'd seen her in. Utterly superb. It was only until I was tracing back, and I've told you, I think I've told you this all stuff before, but when I was tracing back, I then realised that it was one of her, like, it was her period of time that she was on the Broadway, you know, on the, not the Broadway, you know what I mean, on the show at the time. Utterly fantastic. But yes, all those years later, Ariana would then play the opposite role. She'd play Glinda and not the witch. But anyway, ladies and gentlemen, that being said, let's move on with the show. This is a bit of Men at Work before we then dive into those requests again.

0: Thank you. That
1: makes us see. Yep, right now for Max. This is the new version of She Monkeys. Well, it's the TV version, re-released.

0: yourself in the very relaxed one for a Saturday morning. Thank you so much, James. Oh, wonderful. Okay, up next, I'm going to bring you a bit of Anne's request.
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2: Foxy's not a show, it's a state of mind.
0: This is Journey with Light. Thought it kind of matched the vibe of the last one.

0: guys, today has gone so quickly. That was Lights by Journey. Can you believe we only have just under an hour left? Like, where has the time gone today? I just wanted to let you know, by the way, coming up later today, if you wanted to listen to a little bit more of A1, you can do. I'll probably do like a run through of the schedule properly in a little bit, but I wanted to give you just a bit more of a relaxed one for the time being, because of the last two tracks we've had, it's a little bit chilled out. Feels like it anyway. Anyway, 4 p.m. today is the Rockenstein with Jet Tyler. Check that out if you'd like to. That's a little bit of a new show, but not a live show. But if you'd love a live show, tonight, 8 p.m. till 10 p.m, it's John Hunter with the 8 to 10 show. And then at 10 p.m, it's the Late Show with Wexy Wolf herself. Or Wexy, for short. I don't know why this feels more like I'm about to read you a story. Now, boys and girls, it's time for a story. It's time for a story with Foxy. Yes, and then stick around till 12 a.m. if you'd like to listen to a bit of classical music with Alan Henry. And that is a very lovely, lovely show. But I wanted to bring you a great new track. Now, when I say new track, I mean this is a new track. As far as I know, it has been released this year, in the last few months. It was released in March, I believe it was March 27th when the album dropped itself. And this is from the These Are the Good Days album by Scouting for Girls. And the track is actually These Are the Good Days. I want to get that, is that the right title, Jeff? Look, that one there.
1: Yes, it is, Foxy. Are you okay?
0: Yeah, I'm okay. It's just the heat. I think the heat's getting to my brain. Yes. Without further ado, I might play in a little bit as well, by the way. I do have, I believe, let me just check, Jeff. Check for my own eyes, for my own sanity. Is that a brand new track by Taylor Swift?
1: Yes, it is.
0: And it's probably one of the first times, or first times in a fair amount of time, that we've actually played a bit of Taylor Swift. Because I just don't tend to play her music, really, because I don't feel like it kind of fits with... I mean, I play a ton of music, to be fair, so I just don't get a chance to play everyone's music. And yeah, Taylor Swift, I have played tracks, but not often. But anyway, that track will be her brand new one for the Toy Story 5 soundtrack, which I did not know was a thing until I was looking it up for this show, for new tracks to listen to. But without further ado, this is Scouting for Girls. These Are the Good Days. This is a gorgeous track, by the way. Very happy Saturday. I love you guys. This is for you.

0: probably entered into one of my top favourite tracks at the moment. Beautiful, feel good. That was Scouting for Girls. These are the good days.
1: Oh, hello there. Freshen up, because things are about to get foxy. This fox. Oh, whoa, deja vu.
2: Don't have a good day. Have a great day.
0: Exactly. Perfectly timed there with these are the good days, and then don't have a good day, have a great day. Speaking of having a great day, why don't you have a lovely bit of a summertime happiness now? This is Cliff Richard. We're all-

0: ladies and gentlemen, there. That was Summer Holiday. Cliff Richard and the Shadows there, right here on A1 Radio. That's right, ladies and gentlemen. We do love to bring you a good tune from way back when, and I'm currently spinning in my chair with the microphone in hand, like an old DJ from the old days. Righty-ho. I think right now, though, we should even dive deeper. Would it be deeper than that track, though? Jeff, what was the date of that track? What do you mean you don't know? Oh, well, thank you very much. Thank you so much, sir. Hang on, let me look it up. Why do I think it was the 60s, wasn't it? Let me look it. Hang on. I can't look if you're waffling my ear. 1963, there we go. That was the Summer Holiday film, anyway. When was the song? The song Summer Holiday was, yeah, February 1963. No, that was the film. Jeff, you're getting your... Thank you very much. Anyway, the song was recorded 9th of May and 19th of November 1962. That was a bit of a heck of a gap between those, wasn't it? Maybe one of them is the recording of the Make Our Dreams Come True, you know, the lyrics, and then the other one was the sound of the music behind.
1: You do love to interrupt and sing parts of songs, don't you?
0: Look, I like it. I like, especially that song. We're all going on a summer holiday.
1: Wow. I'm blown away. It's like a donut dream on a sunny day.
0: Oh, here you go. Is this waffling, roaming rhymes again?
1: Oh, is that what we're calling them now? Are they roaming rhymes, are they? Thanks.
0: You're welcome. I thought you were going to do a roaming rhyme.
1: Well, I was if you play music.
0: Go on, then.
1: Fine. I was standing there on a sunny day, listening to Cliff Richard play. And suddenly, oh, suddenly, did I see my wonderful eyes appear, standing there with Santa.
0: No, you're starting to do the I get what you're trying to do. You're starting to do the that Christmas thing, aren't you?
1: Alright, you caught me. Okay, never mind. Anyway, I was standing there in the sun, and it was lovely and crisp and bright.
0: Don't go into another Christmas thing.
1: Fine. Anyway, I was eating my ice cream, right?
0: Right. Well, go on then.
1: No, that rhymes with bright. That was the next line.
0: Right, okay.
1: No, it's right. Not right, okay.
0: I'm lost for words. Anyway, let's move on, shall we? Anyway, my dad, where I was going with this all originally, before I was rudely interrupted, is my dad loves to find a really random song and tell me, why don't you play it on your radio show? And when he does that, he tells me about these really obscure versions of songs, like he was telling me, like he's told me before, and I think I might have told you guys, about the original version of none other than King Harvest's Dancing in the Moonlight. Like, this is the original version of it, of Dancing in the Moonlight. Here we go. 3, 2, 1.

0: Radio, taking you all the way back to 1973. My dad said it was on every radio station at the time, constantly played. And he said he thought that a lot of people might have recognised it and remembered it from way back when. Oh, okay, that was that one.
1: This is Radio... Wait, hold on.
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1: Sorry, this is A1 Radio. You're listening to The Foxy Show. It's like a big ball of radio wavy stuff, all wrapped up in a balmy 2 hours of brilliant music and drizzled with utter mayhem. Oh, yes! How could I forget Jeff?
0: And now...
1: Donuts. Sorry, Jeff. Sorry.
3: I forgot the donuts.
0: And now, Doctor Who... is back in the house at the moment, right for this track. Going back in time for the extended version of none other than Doctors in Distress. Yes, that track.

Now, in case you're not aware, very, very much not aware what that actually was, that was a track done for Cancer Relief way back in 1985 because of Doctor Who, the TV show, going off air, going into hiatus, into a wilderness years, as everyone called it. And currently, as you may know, you may or may not know, the current era of Doctor Who is not necessarily on hiatus, but they were supposed to have done a Christmas special this coming Christmas. You know, the Christmas at the very, very end of the year. We're only in summer at the moment, but they're supposed to do one then. And I'm not going to lie, right? They've got plenty of time to film it. I've seen so many people going, oh no, and they're never going to have time to film it and get it done in time. If they go by the original standards of Doctor Who, not the classics, I mean, when 2005 came out, you know, how the standards were then, they've got plenty of time. Some of those episodes, they whipped around in a few months and they were done. So they've got more than enough time to stick together a Christmas special. Anyway, that's just my two penneth in there, that I think that they would have more than enough time. But anyway, there is no current, not necessarily a current doctor. There is also no current company running it, which was Bad Wolf Productions originally, behind the scenes, alongside, obviously, the BBC, that were doing the show itself and funding the show, etc. And anyway, back in 1985, though, that track came about as a charity single done for Cancer Relief by none other than, I did not know this, so I'll read you a little bit of info about it so you can kind of give you a bit more context. It was a charity single released around the March time. I'm skipping over some of the info here just to try and make it a little bit more concise, and because of some people that are named. When the single was announced in early March, it was rumoured that the recording session would have included originally the Village People, alongside Doctor Who fans Elton John, didn't know he was a fan of it, and Holly Johnson. This, however, did not occur. Instead, organisers Paul Mark Tams and Jeff Weston, who was the managing director of Record Shack, secured 25 performers, some of whom were attached to Weston's label. The resulting supergroup recorded the single under the name Who Cares? With a question mark. Now, I'm not going to lie, I think that name is a bit silly, because I know there's the whole thing of there's so many, they call themselves fans, in quotations, but they're not. They just like to moan about the show itself, and when they moan, they're like, oh, Doctor Who Cares? And they do that as a whole slogan thing. So maybe that's why that was a thing. But I know that they were trying to play off of Who, as in Doctor Who. And Who Cares, as in, you know, Who Cares? As in Doctor Who, he cares, or she cares. You know what I mean. But it kind of feels a bit like, oh, who cares, it's off air. So, I don't know. Anyway, it says here, though, that there was also included the participation of four regular people from the TV series. I did not know this. In that track was Colin Baker, the Sixth Doctor, Nicola Bryant, who's the companion Perry Brown, Petty, and also Nicholas Courtney, who was a recurring character, as Brigadier Lethbridge Stewart. I did not know he was in there. And also Anthony Ainley. Anthony Ainley, oh, that's a name, who played The Master, which I did not know was in there as well. But yeah, there you go. That was just a little bit of info about Doctor in Distress. And yes, I am playing Captain Scarlet Man. It was the nearest thing I had, because Jeff's gone out of the room to get donuts, I think. I'm not entirely sure he's gone. Anyway, let's move on, shall we? Hopefully I've given you enough info about that. And in going from Who Cares of Doctor Who to Doctor Who Put the Bomb. I love-

0: darling. 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And my honey, ram-a-lama, ding-dong, forever.
1: Oh.
0: When I say dip, dip, dip,
1: oh, dip, dip, does it right?
0: You know I mean it.
1: I do.
0: Bottom of my boogity, boogity, boogity shoe.
1: I know. What about the other shoe, though? Why only the one shoe? Come back. Don't go away.
2: Hey, what's up, Doc? Don't go away, folks. There's lots more songs to play. Ain't I a stinker?
1: Exactly. I said don't go away, and he said about going away. That was Barry Mann, by the way.
3: You know, with Who Put the Bomb. Right now, though, this is for James. Is someone great? LCD sound system.

Someone Great Has Gone there. That was Someone Great by LCD Sound System. Now that was something I have not heard before. James always loves to just throw a couple of tracks in there that I have never heard before, and it surprises me because I listen to so much music on and off the radio. But yeah, then when I hear something brand new, and I actually really like it. And it's quite funny that I played the Doctor tune like a couple of tracks before. It's had the same kind of, not the sound, the same sound quality. But the I can't get my words out today. I'm just so warm today. The electronic sound is what I was trying to say. Anyway, let's bring a certain someone a track, because I know she absolutely loves the jam. Yes, June. This one, if you're listening, this one is for you. This very much goes along with the time we are going through at the moment, this incredible heat wave, and I do not know what is going on with the world. It's over the top. From the Setting Suns album.

0: That's right. Heatwave.
1: Oh. Even though, I must admit, even though I'm not keen on the heat, I do love a donut.
2: I do too. A1's, A1's, head to toe. Cool cat, best girl on that, you know.
1: I'm a soul boy, I'm a dull boy. Takes pleasure in leather, I believe in joy. Oh yeah. Are you gonna get down? Yeah. Say wham. Oh, Say bam. Bam, bam. Thank you, man, with the sunshine. Yeah. And the lollipops and the rainbows.
3: Sunshine, lollipops and rainbows, everything that's white.

0: Yes, you are. You're in love, and love is here to stay right today. Speaking of pennies,
1: live this weekend where the action is.
0: From Lucky Penny to Pennies from Heaven, Louis Prima.

0: Penny from Heaven.
1: Penny from Heaven.
0: Yep.
1: Will you and me?
0: Louis Prima, Sam Butera, and The Witnesses.
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3: It's like a puff of ravioli, smothered in lemon drops.
0: And the Beach Boys for my dad now. This is fun, fun, fun. I'm loving these music. This music, sorry. Bit of sunshine. Field day for the beach.

Yeah, that was fun, fun, fun. Beach Boys, one of the first albums that my my dad showed me from his vinyl collection. Speaking of my dad, coming up next, it's not necessarily a track, because that one obviously was a request from my dad. But this one is a little dedication that I wanted to bring him. So I mentioned Toy Story. Well, the very first film, I've told you guys this before, the very first film that I went to see at the cinema was Toy Story. I went to see it with my dad many, many, many years ago. And so in honour of that, you know, just to pay a little bit of tribute to that, and also to play a brand new track to you guys that was released on the June the 12th, on the 12th of June. It's a brand new Taylor Swift track from the Toy Story 5 album soundtrack. This is dedicated to my dad, and this is I Knew It, I Knew You. Hope everyone really enjoys this. This is going to go down a little bit of memory lane. Obviously, it's not a track from the original, but it'll be really exciting to hear it when it does eventually appear in the film. Presumably, anyway, considering it's on the soundtrack album, but you know, sometimes they don't. Well, sometimes it'll be buried in amongst the credits somewhere. But without further ado, this is Taylor Swift. Going back to what I think is a bit of a country roots.

0: beautiful new track. The Toy Story 5 album. That was I Knew It, I Knew You. Thanks, Taylor. I know you did. That was Taylor Swift.
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0: And right now for Dev. It's our favourite track here on A1. This is Africa by Toto. Say thank you to Deb, everyone. I know you're going to love this one. A very happy Saturday, everyone. I love you.

0: letting the rain down in Africa for all of us here at A1. A huge thank you to Deb and to everyone who's been requesting today, by the way. That was Africa by Toto, as we all know and love. And up next, I've got a little something that I have found and I thought was utterly amazing.
1: Welcome to A1, the home of the greatest tunes.
2: He knows your music.
3: Let's go. Let's go. See, I'm an A1 type of guy.
0: Now, if I remember rightly, this song is an amazing track that I... Yes. Tide Lines with Far Side of the World. Really hope you enjoy this one on a Saturday.
4: It is the

0: stunning song from 2017 from the Dreams We Never Lost album, Tidelines. With Far Side of the World, and I love the way they say Garol. It's so good.
1: Thank God it's Foxy and Jeff Pepper.
0: Yeah, well, I thought that was perfect for a weekend, along with this one to finish the show. It's Sweetheart from Venezuela, Harry Belafonte.

0: Juanita, my darling, you sure you love me?
1: Si, señor.
0: You feel in your heart you will marry to me?
1: Si, señor.
0: You promise to love me the rest of

0: sweetheart from Venezuela. Harry Belafonte. Ladies and gentlemen, it's that time of the day. It's the end of the show. Right in front of me. Quick fact before you go. I wonder if you can say one of these over your breakfast this morning to your friends. You know that squid tastes with their tentacles. Did you know that the Chinese fruit Serratia Grosvenordi, I don't know how you pronounce that, sorry, is 300 times sweeter than sugar. But that's it, yeah. Enjoy those. Life is a happy song. And there's someone by my side, like you guys. Join me every single week. Thank you so much. 9 till 11am every single week. Thank you so much. Take care. Stay safe. It's goodbye from me.
1: And it's goodbye from that numpty over there too.
0: Take care, guys. Love you. Bye.
1: Bye.

0: artist and your name and a message if you want, and we'll do our best to get it on air just as soon as we can. It's that simple. We'd love to have your interaction here on the station. So go on, request a song now.
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said, here she comes now, singing Moni Moni. Oh, sorry, it's Hot in the City. Sorry. He did say a lot in his time. He's still saying things. Right now is Billy Idol. Good evening and welcome to Friday Night Live on A1 Radio with the Bode Show and the Bode Show solo representation of the live output. 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

Boat Show began with an inimitable, inevitable, own brackets due to that where the alphabet works, A1, B3. That's right, last week was the A1, A3, and I don't think there's a B road. I don't think there's a B3, is there? There was an A3, there is always an A1. But the A1 B3 becomes the A1 back 3 from my back catalogue of songs. So you heard, to begin the show, Back and Forth, Back on 74, and Back to Friends. 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And you just heard Back to Friends by Somber from 2025. 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Hello, Ed, Wexy, Paul. Join the chat room with your valid email address. And favourite daytime temperature. Request is open, and those requests that I do have will play out from 8:30. After a short chart resume from today and an episode of Bodes Well. Oh yeah! From 9 o'clock, chart history today. This week, but not this year. 26th of June in a history mystery year. Last week it was 2022. What will it be this week? I mean, I think I've got a rough idea, but guess away if you wish. Text us with a message or a shout out. Well, oh, hello. Yes, well, either or both. Or are they the same? 07903 573711. Start your message. A1 Radio. And we

0: 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The Bode Show is your live output for this evening, so that request opens at around 9:45. Fourth and final play for my every week record for June by Meek, and we'll build up to the end of my show at 10. Good evening and welcome to this show, The Bode Show, live on A1. Back to number one this week for a fourth time in its chart run, its single chart run. And no record in chart history has done that four times on the same run. Back to number one.
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14 non-consecutive weeks. At number one in the UK, Sam Fender and Olivia Dean with Rain Me In. 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And it's first week in the top 10 today for Ella Langley. 25 weeks around, climbing 5 places. This week's number 9.

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1: Come on, baby.
0: Come on, baby. Ella Langley, Choosing Texas. No G on the choosing. Oh, climbing 5 to number 9.

brackets, If You Wanna Dance, close brackets, by Miles Smith from his new album, My Mess, My Heart, My Life, debuts at number 2 today on the new UK album charts.

Requests coming soon. About the shape I'm in, I can't say I'm pretty and my legs are thin. Don't ask me what I think of you. I might not give the answer that you want me to. Bodes Well. Good evening and welcome to Bodes Well. Episode 307 is called Long Waves Goodbye. So tomorrow, after 92 years of broadcasting Long Wave on Radio 4, BBC Radio 4, the Droitwich transmitter will be switched off, and there will, well, actually, it might still carry on, but it won't be doing Long Wave. Oh no! Oh no!

That was Waves by Mr. Probs, the Robin Schultz radio edit, as part of Bodes Well, episode 307. Long Waves goodbye. Tomorrow, the Droitwich transmitter will switch off its long wave output. The long wave frequency providing 92 years of broadcasting on 198 for BBC Radio 4 will end tomorrow, so retune! 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Right, it's 8:34, it's live on A1, it's the Bode Show, and the request is bulging. We need to attend to it. It needs a glass of water and

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1: Everyone is going through changes, but the world still carries on.
0: That was requested on behalf of the Downing Street cat, who has now seen the changes six times, six prime ministers, one cat. Staying in the requester now, it's for JB. 8:42, Boat Show, A1. Good evening. You're very welcome. Martha Reeves and the Vandellas.

0: Oh, I was supposed to do some back announcing then. That was Heatwave, Martha Reeves and the Vandellas for JB. Before that, Changes, Alan Price for Diane. And we started the request section on the Bode Show with John's request, Jackson Brown and Stay. Switching it up.
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Live on A1, this is the Bode Show. Simon Bode until 10. Requester is open until roughly then.

Badaway and What Is Love? 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And we continue. Chart history today coming soon, but meantime, for Ed, this is Muse.

and it's brand new from Muse. Their new album, The Wow Signal, released today. That's Wow! Exclamation mark. And from it, for Ed on the requester, The Dark Forest.

just gone, almost only just gone 9 o'clock on A1 and around the UK. And other places as well. It is the Boat Show live.

to remember the time. 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Start your message, A1 Radio, if you want to guess the year on chart history today. It's this week, but it's not this year! Of course it isn't! That's not a challenge. Requester remains open at a1radio.co.uk, and I will play, prior to beginning chart history today, another request, and then into the 40, and you'll know you're into the 40 because the numbers will tell you. Spent a lot of money on those. High production values.

Sorry, I was just checking the A1 radio schedule, also available on our website, and I need to check it just as much as the next person, just to check that there's no late takers for the 10 p.m. slot this evening. We are going, as it stands, for a rerun of Jonathan Kreese's Friday Fix. 10 till midnight, playing your old requests that you would have requested when that show was live. And if you missed it at the time, what a treat! Meantime, The Boat Show is live till 10, and chart history today begins after our next request. Which is for Matt. It's Iron Maiden. Only the good die young on A1. Boat Show. Numbers are next.

but I wasn't expecting that to stop and restart. I mean, don't know that well. Matt does. He's off to see them at Nebworth

0: chart history today begins with 26, Erasure, down 9 with Star. What was the year? 26th of June. History mystery. Back to the requester after this.
1: Number 22.

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At 22 down, importantly down 6 places, Adventures of Stevie V, Dirty Cash. The Year has been guest in the chat room. Wexy, well done, she's got the year spot on. Paul Plastic Duck, yes, I'm going to say that there's a tolerance, allowable tolerance within these guesses. So I'm going to say you're spot on as well. Back to the requester now. This is for Sarah. And it is the Raccoons. Run with us on A1. But not in this heat.

0: requested by Sarah on our exclusively live requester at a1radio.co.uk. That was the Raccoons and Lisa Longhead and Run With Us. 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
1: Number 15.
0: Charlatans.

Something extraordinary has happened. Something extraordinary has happened that has made me want to read the top 10 countdown in the reverse order. It was 1990 and the number one single today. Second of 5 weeks at number one, Sacrifice and Healing Hands, Elton John, 36 years ago from this week in chart history. And number two at one place, Ness and Dorma, Luciano Pavarotti. Three up, one, Roxette, It Must Have Been Love. Four down, two, World in Motion, England, New Order. Isn't that appropriate, a New Order? Sorry, explain your own jokes, that means they're bad. Five up, one, Snap and Oops Up. Six and up two places, Hold On, Wilson.

Check 1, 2. Check hyphen. Check 1, 2. Mona. 8. Up 7. Maxi Priest and Close to You. And at 9, it's a non-mover for Betty Boo and Doing the Do. And we land at number 10. And in the chat room, Wexy had said, if it is 1990, you must play this. And I said, this isn't in the top 40. Well, I was wrong. At 10, Chad Jackson and Hear the Drummer, open brackets, Get Wicked, close brackets. It's time to move on.

you got blood on your face, a big disgrace, waving your banner all over the place.

This is our penultimate request. That was the one before the penultimate. What's that called? 9:46 Boat Show A1. Back to the requester with Big Fun.

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1: Pre-recorded from London. North East Hampshire now. Oh my goodness. Yeah, so it's not playing your requests in double quick time. It's playing the requests from the show that you're going to hear that was from another time. And if you're listening to the repeat of this show, as Ed reminded me in the chat room, and I'm saying this to you about the next show, that's even... I mean, it's just... I probably shouldn't mention anything about... I mean... Anyway, Jonathan's not here, okay? And he's also not in London anymore, and I don't normally play that one anywhere. That's sort of archived. He's in North East Hampshire, and

stay safe, keep yourself cool, and I will see you in 7 days' time. Have a great weekend. I'll leave you with the final play for my every week record for June. This is Meek. Good night from the Boat Show. Good night from A1.

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2: Hello, good evening. Thank you very much indeed to the one and only, the irrepressible, irreplaceable, Mr. Simon Bode. He'll be back.

again next week, 8 o'clock Friday. My name's Jonathan Creasy, with you until 12 midnight. If you'd like to get your favourite record on air in double quick time, it's a1radio.co.uk, and we'll do it all for you this evening in double quick time.

Death Row Tell with the story of my life. Thank you to everybody who's tuned in this evening. Good evening to those in the chat room. Paula, Simon, Terry Batewell, Paul Plastic Doug, Ron. And good evening to you. Thank you very much indeed for tuning in this evening.

And you can guarantee every week that I listen to The Boat Show, I always hear something new and fresh. Good evening to Tim, who's just joined us in the chat room. If you'd like to join us in the chat room, a1radio.co.uk. If you've never joined before, just valid email address is all we need. And we'll get your favourite record on air in double quick time. Bit like this one. From Andreas. Good evening to you, Andreas. You're always first in the queue, you know. Oh, this is great.

to 1966. That's the Fab Four. Play this especially for Andreas this evening, and what a great track as well. And I got an eclectic mix, no doubt, this evening between now and 12 midnight, including this one for Paula.

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Sienna Spiro? Or Spiro, is it? I've got no idea. So how's your week been? It's been a bit cooler, hasn't it? It's been a bit wetter here in Hampshire. And I think it's going to be wet for a few days, actually, on and off. But I tell you what, my grass was on the edge. It was just hanging in there. And I think it's quite grateful to see a little bit of rain. And when I say a little bit, it was actually pouring it down. We have a stream in our garden. Yeah, I know. Good for my ground plane. And it was full just a couple of days ago. Absolutely pouring it down with rain. Good evening to Michelle, who's joined us in the chat room as well. As I said, if you'd like to join us in the chat room, you're very welcome, because we do have a sort of a posse. Not a posse, but it's a throng of people in there. And we do normally just have a bit of a chat. The other advantage, if you're Southern, is that you can take part in this evening's Bet Red contest, okay? Now, it does all sound a bit frivolous, and I know we do play it quite often. And I do know that there is this wonderful Drelon three-piece suite up for offer, if anybody would just like to take it off our hands. I mean, Ron's been a successful winner a couple of times, but just does not want it. I know that Tim is desperate to get rid of this particular batch that he's got. They are highly radioactive because they are from Chernobyl, and they are obviously cast-offs. But other than that, they are, you know, something that you could talk to people about, you know, rather than sort of just meander around subjects. You can actually talk about something actually really quite interesting. And Ron said, yeah, do you know, when I said the word posse, it did actually just strike me that it sounded a bit Steve Wright in the afternoon, who is sadly missed, although I was never a big fan of this whole posse thing, to be honest. I'm not one of those, I don't know, I prefer a presenter to be focused on me, you know, when I'm actually listening to the show. And it used to put me off a bit. Amazing broadcaster, though, however, and sadly missed, as Ron said. But yeah, we're not really, haven't got a posse like that. A1 Radio is all about including you. It's all about you and the music that you like, and particularly this show, because none of it is pre-programmed at all. It's just me coming in the studio, you joining us here in the chat and online, and we just get on with it for 2 hours, and we just go wherever it takes us. As usual, I switched all the computers on about, I don't know, must have been about 6 o'clock this evening, making sure everything's working and all the connections, all of that stuff. And I've got these low-level lighting in the studio, so I can see what I'm doing. And anyway, I came in, meandered in, because Dave is in the A1 green room at the moment, and he's not on until 12 midnight. He's already on the sherry. I think, actually, A1 John must have left a bottle behind. And Dave's into that already. And he's sorting through his old records. He's on here at 12. Anyway, having said all that, I meandered in the studio again about 9:30. And the lights are not working. And I think that's a very, very strange. And I'm thinking, it must be a fuse. So now I start messing about with it. And, you know, it's getting later and later. And I'm getting a bit, you know, worried. I mean, I can do it without all the lights on, but it's a bit annoying. And two of my light bulbs had blown at the same time. Isn't that really weird? Anyway, at least it's working now. So if you like a request between now and 12, it's a1radio.co.uk. We do play them in double quick time. If you haven't had a request already, we will escalate your particular request and put that to the top and play that as quickly as we can. And this next one is a fabulous one for Paula.

That's Mike Manor, and From Darkness Into Light, play there for Paula. And thank you to everybody who's voted so far. Everybody's been very prompt this evening. Paula says, 22:44, this is for Bet Red. What time will Red enter the chat room? This is all about prediction and about sort of, you know, trying to work out what time you think she's going to turn up. Terry Batewell, 22:44, same time as Paula. That's going to be interesting. You could share the sofa. Skyrack, 22:45. Ron has gone in with, as usual, something different. 23:02. And Paul, as usual, is being a little bit whack, whack, pedantic. He said about now. So, yeah, anybody could be the lucky winner this evening. As usual, I'm going to say 22:50, I think. I'm sure I'll be wrong this week. Play this song on vinyl. Back in time with Amy Stewart.

play the special for John this evening. It's his birthday. And many happy returns. Apollo says, should I win the bet red this evening? I'll be more than happy. For Cherry Betwell to collect the prize or donate it to 10 Downing Street. Thank you. Still, it's incredible to think that it is already June. We seem to have suddenly turned up in June, and I don't know, it seems a little bit odd, one way or the other. I mean, we had all that sunshine, and now it's been raining, and it's actually not very warm at all. Heating was on this morning. So, Andreas, this is fabulous. Thank you very much indeed for joining us this evening. Yeah.

0: jump in.
1: Oh, this is outstanding.
0: Got me shaking. Oh, I'm jumping. That's right, you got me shaking.
1: A Jagwide.
0: Oh, you got me shaking. That's right, you got me nervous. Oh,
1: 22 minutes past 10 already.
0: Oh,
1: I think I'm gonna have to definitely put the needle back.

0: So we want to know, has anybody got any holidays arranged for this summer? Or are you staying at home?
1: Oh, I'm jumping.
0: Let us know in the chat.
1: I'm
0: looking forward to going off to Catalonia, actually, in a couple of weeks. Paul, you're right. This is just amazing. I love the beginning of it as well. Sounds like this. I love the hum.

dress. I'm going to be listening to this the whole weekend now. Do you realise that? Uh-oh. Had a telex from John Hunter. Hang on. And I'm a nervous wreck and I'm all shook up. And that's what you're doing to me right now. And I'm jumping. Oh, no. Oh, this is shocking. Oh, my goodness me. John Hunter is going to Kefalonia 2 on Sunday. I'm going the week after, John. A wedding next week. No, no, not me. I'm not getting married. Right. Ron said, Mrs. P blew the whole holiday fund on a trip to the USA. So, no. Ron is not going anywhere. Plus, I think, Ron, are you still doing stuff to your house or is that all sorted out now? Yeah. So, yeah, we're off to Kefalonia. Do you know, I've been to Kefalonia now, it must have been, quite a few times. Now, my missus is not a big fan of going back to the same place, whereas I could go back to the same place every week without any problem at all. I managed to twist her arm and we are going back to the same place fourth time in a row, which is excellent. And we absolutely loved it in Kefalonia. It's just beautiful and you can meander along and it's before all the, before everybody else turns up, but it is generally a very quiet place. So John, I don't know how long you're going for. Send me another text. Let me know. We'll have to catch up. If you're there for a couple of weeks, I might see you. Paul said he's going away for a long weekend this June for his birthday next week. Oh, Paul, many congratulations. That sounds excellent. You haven't said where you're going, but wherever you're going, have a very good time indeed. Ron said his house is mostly fixed up now. Just a garden to sort out and more antennas. That's the thing to do, Ron. If the wife is away, that is the time to do antenna work. That is the only time that I get chance. Is rather like Ron, I'm a radio amateur. And aerials are very, very contentious because normally they're quite big and obtrusive. And so you have to sort of tread carefully with everybody. And Skyrack, we'll be getting the results of the CT scan I had last week. And if all works out, I'll be heading for Blighty on the mighty Bonneville. Look forward to that and having you over here. And good luck with the scan results as well. Tim, be thinking of you, of course. And he says, Kefalonia is a great place to visit. And it's, I don't know, it's just quite peaceful, but there are some beautiful places to see. And it's interesting driving in Kefalonia because you can be driving along and then you think, you know, everything's fine. And then suddenly the road would just completely disintegrate into a sheep track. And there'd be no indication of it at all. You'd just suddenly be on a rough road. And you've got to be careful over there getting insurance because they don't like you driving around on the tracks. And Tim says that we had to do our antenna work in the middle of the night in winter. what is the reason for that, Tim? If you could just expand on that. Maybe that is a military thing. you put the antennas up where nobody can see. I tend to wait. I obviously wait until nobody's in the house. So I sort of wait until I've got the coast is clear and I plan it out meticulously about what I've got to do. And in fact, I do need to do a bit of antenna work in the next few days because I've got some issues. So I will be doing that. And Tim says, Army, yes, halfway wave dipoles. Okay, for anybody who doesn't know, these are resonant antennas for particular wave bands. And Tim was in the raw signals and was putting antennas up in the dark. Maybe it was just practice. I don't know. Anyway, look, if you'd like a request this evening, it's a1radio.co.uk.
Haven't had another telex back in from John Hunter yet, so I don't know his precise dates. Maybe he sent a pigeon over. We'll find out one way or the other. If you haven't yet entered the Bet Red, there's still time because Red hasn't turned up. I do feel it in my water, though. I do feel it. I think she's going to turn up soon. Okay, we're going to calm things down now. And from halfway dipoles to Sade. This is A1 Radio with you live until 12 midnight. My name's Jonathan Creaser.

Sade and Paradise, play there for Paula. We're going to do a bit of a bog off because we have got some issues on the request at the moment. Although Andreas has managed to get through and he has put a request in. I'll be playing that in a minute. If you can't get onto the requester, please post it in the chat and I'll play it that way this evening. In the meantime, as I said, we've got a bit of a bog off coming up for you, Paula. Oh, I've also got to say good evening to John, A1 John, who's joined us in the chat room, who's only sadly in Catalonia for 1 week, so I will miss him. Heaven's name, why are you walking away? That's a lucky escape for him.

the very distinctive sound of Sade. Two in a Row Paradise, and then Hang On to Your Love. That's such a great track. It's amazing, isn't it, how music can bring back memories of people and places. Times gone by. Happy and sad times. That's what A1 Radio is about, is to keep you entertained and also play music, especially for you this evening. If you'd like a request, a1radio.co.uk, and click on Request a Song. Had a few gremlins a few minutes ago, but everything seems okay. Tim says, I loved Sade. My ex-missus hated her for some reason. Isn't that funny when that happens? I've been there as well. I've been there. Soon we will be older. In fact, there are some songs that some of my loyal listeners do not like. And I avoid them because I know they can't stand me playing them. So I don't. It's a funny old world. So, Tim, we are going back in time. This is Tears for Fears.

0: back to 1989. We can do anything. Tears for Fears. I know, I'm sounding like Simon Bode. What's happening?
1: Anything that we feel like doing.
0: Underrated. Severely.
2: Advice.
0: Tears for Fears. And so, I have been outed by A1 John, who heard me scurrilously refer to him about leaving a sherry bottle in the green room. Oh my goodness me. And John was listening at the beginning of the show. I only used to think that he listened for his name check at 11. We'll be playing a record in a minute, John. I would say good night to Paul, who needs to get some sleep. And we've been having a bit of a chat about musical taste in the chat room. It can be quite contentious. There are certain artists and certain genres that I'm not keen on. However, those who know me over a long period of time is I have a preference for playing up-tempo and disco 80s stuff, 70s and that sort of thing. But as time has gone on and I've done different shows, and I have done request shows over many, many years, and I think the pinnacle of shows is doing this type of show where you actually are online with people and you're actually talking about stuff. And you know what? You introduced to new music all the time. And I don't know. I find it really refreshing. Rather than if you listen to one of the music streamers and they sort of pigeonhole you into a particular sort of genre, depending on what type of music that you might be playing. And it sort of assumes that you might be a certain age or a certain genre that you like. And it will just dish up more of that stuff. And it can actually get really irritating, particularly if somebody else is listening to your account. My kids sometimes are listening to my account. And so I'm listening to all this stuff with lots of swearing in it and all sorts of weird stuff. But some of it's quite good. But on this show, we do, I think we're all of a sort of a similar one age, at the age scale that we're at. And I think generally we do listen to a good mix of music, I think. So thank you to everybody for doing that. It's interesting. I won't actually call them out, but there are some interesting thoughts on particular artists. And I do understand. I do get that completely. Right. Ron, you have not had a request yet. And I know we'd had a few shenanigans going on in the A1 website, but it all seems to be working again now. And we're going to play this one especially for you. Fabulous record, Back in Time. With Edison Lighthouse, sounds just like the beginning of Stevie Wonder, doesn't it? But it's not.

46. Oh, yes, you're right. Tim has won his own sofa. Ron, I love that record. Absolutely fabulous bass on that as well. And what a record. If you would like your favourite track on air in double quick time, a1radio.co.uk. Well done indeed to Tim for winning a sofa this evening. Sherry, Sherry baby, Sherry. And especially for A1 John, who left the Sherry in the green room this evening. Sherry.

0: That's the fabulous Frankie Valli and Four Seasons, of course. And Sherry, which is what Dave is on right now in the green room. Dave is getting ready for Dave's old record club. And he is sorting through the old records. He did actually find a bottle of sherry in the A1 green room, which had been left over. Allegedly, I mean, I don't know if this is true. I mean, there's a lot of stuff that comes out and there's a lot of tittle-tattle in the A1 green room. I mean, you'll be amazed what they say about A1 John. I mean, it is really quite shocking. And he'll be on the radio tomorrow, and I'll tell you exactly when and what time at about 11 o'clock this evening, when we do a bit of a rundown. In a nice way, I mean, 24 hours a day, this is the almighty A1 Radio. Andreas, you're pulling out all those stops this evening. Charlie Batewell wants to know who is the main culprit.
1: It doesn't matter what I say.
0: I can't say.
1: As long as I sing within
0: flesh. I mean, I could be persuaded.
1: To make

is now lying on the Draylon sofa that Tim has left, rather conspicuously, in the A1 green room. Now, the thing is, Dave is northern, so he's quite hard. He'll be fine. I think the sherry is all gone. Paula said, well seasoned with all the sherry. Absolutely. That's another record I'm going to be playing all the whole weekend obsessively. As I've explained before, if there's something that I like the sound of, I play it over and over again until I'm so sick of it, I don't want to hear it anymore. I don't know if that's normal or not. No? Okay. Especially for Andreas this evening. Thank you very much indeed for some great requests. 1 hour left of the show. Some great requests coming in as well. Thank you to everybody for tuning in this evening. If you're listening online and you're thinking, yeah, fancy requests, get in touch. A1radio.co.uk. 24 hours a day, allegedly. Apart from when we're not. Do you know, the other day, Ed, I believe, pulled the plug out. By mistake, just when he was hoovering his studio. I know, it's absolutely shocking.

since then, it's one of my obsessive music tracks. Indeed it is, as many other tracks are requested on the show. And thank you to everybody for tuning in this evening. It's just after 11 p.m. We have 1 hour left of the show. We play your tracks online in double quick time as I give us a go this evening. As I said, Dave should be awake by 12 midnight. Dave, wake up! No, wake up! Oh, he's stirring. No, he's stirring the whiskey. I know, he's found it in the cupboard. 5 o'clock tomorrow morning, Dave will be back with ABC of Music and followed by a rock renaissance, a double bill. Martin Fox is here at 9 with the Saturday Breakfast Show. And Matt's here at 11 tomorrow morning with the Mosh Pit. Roggenstein with Jet Tyler at 1. Dave can't stay away. He's back at 3. Alan Henry's in the chair at 5 with the Jazz Club. Building up for the big guns now. 6 o'clock tomorrow evening, live on A1. Sound of the 60s, 70s and the 80s, Saturday Live. A nice short title for Gavin Schofield here on A1 Radio. And then, if you just couldn't get any better, I mean, it's shocking. We're right at the pinnacle now of talent on A1, 8 o'clock tomorrow evening, between 8 and 10. The one and only John Hunter, live from the Lancashire Riviera. And if that wasn't enough, we are pushing the boat, proverbially, out, is that the word? Right out to sea with Wex and Wolf and The Late Show at 10. And that's your live listening here on A1 Radio tomorrow. If you'd like a request now, it's a1radio.co.uk. Click on the Request a Song button. And we'll do that. Tim's telling me to behave myself. Or I get a thick ear. There is a little bit of a conversation about how hard Northerners are. Terry Bate was saying, is it difficult to be a presenter? I mean, just listen to my show and you've got your answer.

bring this back down to earth. That's Red's request this evening. Fleetwood Mac, Back in Time with the wonderful Albatross. So, Ron, staying in the vibe. Last time I heard this song, I was travelling back from central London in an Uber. 11:30 at night, and they played this.

White Flag, followed by Stay With Me Till Dawn, played in double quick time for Tim. And that's how we roll here on the Friday Fix, because those two records went really well together. First of all, a Ron inspired request. And then obviously Tim thought, you know what, in a Yorkshire accent, he thought that Judy Zook would sound fabulous segued with White Flag. And he was right. And so we just managed to squeeze them in there very quickly in double quick time. Judy Zook is 70 years old. Isn't that really staggering? That song came out in 1979. Now, in those days, I think it was a Wednesday, I used to do a disco. And I know, disco was on the way out, really. It was on its way out. But yeah, still doing discos. And I remember, I think it was Wednesday evening, I do believe. And I used to play that at the very, very end and hope that people would dance to it. And yeah, they didn't. But anyway, we're thinking ahead, aren't we, John? A1 John in Kefalonia, singing this song.

So that is such a wonderful song. And it has, I don't know, it's got overtones, undertones. Or Shirley Valentine. And what a film that was as well. So, yeah, John Hunter, in a week's time, will be in Kefalonia. And then the week after that, it'll be the A1 Roadshow. So John's doing the first week, and then I'll be down there for the second week of the roadshow, if anybody turns up. And hope you have a wonderful time when you go, John. And plenty of Demis Roussos, I think, is on the menu. And hope you have a wonderful, wonderful time. Ron says, undertones. Ron is just sort of perked up. And he thought, yeah, undertones. Do you know, I Fergal Sharkey. Do I dare do this and play a quit undertones record? I think we will. Ron, this is your fault. I'm pinning it all on you, okay?

inspired by Ron. The Undertones, Back in Time. Okay, Cherry Bakewell, I'm taking my life in my hands with this track. That's all I can say. I'm getting ready with the center button right now, okay?

Calvin Harris, Pharrell Williams, Katy Perry, Big Sean, and Frank Wav, of course. Cherry Bakewell says, it sounds like she's saying, don't be afraid to catch fish. That is, that's exactly what she is singing.

So Ron's been doing some great swerving. You need to be in the chat room to appreciate it, to be honest. Thank you very much indeed to everybody in the chat room, everybody listening online. Very, very welcome indeed. Good evening to Gaza in Malta.

It's amazing how word association works. Red said, seeing Harry Styles made me remember Harry Secombe. You know, Red, I've met Harry Secombe. This is always a bit tenuous with my stories, but I actually went to school with Harry Secombe's son. And we had one of these school fetes where we're raising money for the school. And I was in the printing club at school. We used to print stuff. And we were doing these, selling these dead or alive posters. And so essentially, somebody come along, give you some money, and then you would print a poster with their name on it, wanted dead or alive and all that stuff. And anyway, Harry Secombe had come to the fair to sort of open it. And he was sort of milling around, and my mate did the PA. So he was on the PA and he was playing music and stuff. And I thought, I'd print Harry one of these posters to try, you know, and get people to come over to my store. Anyway, so he gave me a big shout out to Harry. He comes straight over and shakes hands with me, picks up his poster, gives me a wad of money, and everybody else came over with him as well. They're all mingling round wanting posters. So did work really well indeed. But yeah, Harry Secombe, lovely, lovely bloke indeed. Red said she Googled and had totally forgotten he was a classic singer. And Terry Bettwell said, for some reason, I was reminded of the theme to Highway the other day. Those were the Sunday evenings. Yeah. Wow. Yeah. I've forgotten all about that, to be honest. And Red said, Terry, back in the day, Sunday evenings for my dad was Heartbeat. Another great show on TV, indeed. Obviously, I was watching Sun's Songs of Praise, so I didn't get around to watching that. Now, the other association that was going on a bit earlier on when we were talking about fish, we were playing Fields a bit earlier on, and it sounded like Katy Perry was singing about fish. And anyway, we had this whole long, protracted conversation going on in the chat room, and I won't sort of try and bore you with it because I can't remember exactly. I'm trying to scroll through and find it, but I can't now. And Ron came out with this incredibly witty line about the chip shop and Elvis. And word association is absolutely fabulous, isn't it? And of course, A1 John, he got in there because it's a real DJ and he knows what he's doing.

back to 1981. Kirsty MacColl. And ironically, although Ron inspired John to play that, Ron can't stand Elvis.

0: 20 minutes left of the show. Dave is stirring. Oh, he's dancing. He's a bit partial to Kirsty MacColl. God rest her soul.
1: Freezing cold in Ainsley, 9 years old.
2: You the cold maids say one freezing cold in Ainsley, 9 years old. All right.
0: And especially for Tim.

But don't call what a good time, let faith go. We descend in the center and the shoes are coming in. This is two of the cars that are before one of the greatest states. Hey, I smile, chancellor. Hey, the hills don't know what brings on.

That's a favourite from Tim. A song that I can't pronounce from a bloke I can't pronounce. And as John said, I'm surprised that you can actually spell that. I said, I can't. Like Orville. So we are inevitably running out of time. But we're gliding on to 12 midnight this evening here on A1. On the Friday Fix. And as ever, we're going to do it really gracefully. Fabulous requests this evening from everybody, including this one for Tim.

Do you know, in the 80s, we had some fabulous songs, didn't we? And now, we've got AI to make up stuff. Yeah, it's not really working, I don't think. I think I'd rather listen to something that somebody had composed and sung and played with real instruments. Isn't that wonderful? A bit like this one. And of course, we're playing this for Red. And Ron, yeah, you're right. There were some pretty dire ones as well.

Simon and Garfunkel, of course, and Bridge Over Troubled Water before they spectacularly fell out with each other. And in the chat room, as we're winding down, we're having a breakout of, I don't know, it's reminiscing of what it was like being at school. And Jerry Bowell's German teacher really sold it to him. The alphabet won't be hard to learn. It only has the one that looks like a B extra. And I mean, John has got more O levels in different languages than you would shake a stick at. And Ron has got an O level in Latin, which is absolutely fabulous. We did do Latin at school, but we didn't actually do the O level for some reason. I think they thought it would be easier when we were doing other languages like French, supposedly. And of course, Ron, he wants to learn Russian because he wants to go to Ukraine, Chernobyl, buy a new sofa, and go and look at the Duga radar array. And for those of you who don't know what he's talking about, in the 70s, particularly the late 70s, the Russians had this over-the-horizon radar, which made rather a lot of noise on the amateur radio bands. And it all emanated from this, from several of these big radar arrays, which are just big curtain aerials. And one of them was at Duga in Ukraine. And yeah, the rest is history. Thank you very much indeed to everybody for tuning in this evening. I've been drifting on the sea of heartbreak. We're running out of time. Trying to get myself ashore. Until next week. For so long. Dave, are you ready? For so long. So I got the thumbs up. Have a good night. Good night.

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And that was the sound of Farmer John by The Searchers. Yes, welcome to A1's Rockinstein with me, Jet Tyler, and today the artists we are digging through in their archives are The Searchers, a band who recently retired last year in 2019, and although by the time you're probably hearing this, it'll be 2 years, 2021, but yes, we're looking at The Searchers' long, illustrious six-decade career, a band formed in 1958 by John McNally as a skiffle outfit before evolving into the popular lineup that had all the hits, which featured McNally himself, Mike Pender, Tony Jackson, and Chris Curtis by 1960. Initially, the band backed a singer called Johnny Sandon when they were touring the Hamburg clubs, the Cavern clubs up in Liverpool, and then Sandon left to try and get out on his own. I don't think he really went anywhere, and The Searchers, they decided to had their own string of hits, and they did pretty well. In fact, their first single, Sweet's My Sweet, which opened up the show just there with the live version of the band's intro, believe it or not, went straight to number one, which was pretty good for a band back then. And we followed that on with two more tracks that the band had from their debut album. Farmer John was the last one you just heard on vinyl, for those who noticed the crackling, because why not? I'm trying a little bit of everything. And we also had Saturday Night Out, which is a song that you don't really hear that often unless you listen to a specialist 60s show. Alright, moving on. I'm going to have the follow-up hit now for The Searchers. This song also made it number one in the UK, but it also made number five in Sweden, number eight in Norway, and it was written by Tony Hatch under the pseudonym Fred Nightingale. I'll explain more a little later. But here's Sugar and Spice.

Money, that's what I want. Don't Throw Your Love Away and Sugar and Spice. Some more early Searchers hits from around 63, 64 as the band was breaking out into the UK and slowly creeping across the American charts as well. They'd already conquered Europe by this point, because, as you do. And the band had made such an impression at this point that when they went over to tour America, they were invited, or at least arranged, to appear on the Ed Sullivan Show, making them one of the first British bands to do so, following the path of the Beatles, the Dave Clark Five, Rolling Stones, you name it. Up there with the big boys. The band, whose lead vocals were mixed up between Chris Curtis, the band's drummer, bassist Tony Jackson and guitarist Mike Pender, with a little bit of backing vocals and the occasional lead track from founder John McNally, who tended to just stay at the side and put out the lead and rhythm guitar licks that he tended to do. The band appeared on the Ed Sullivan Show, performing their latest record, which would go on to become their most well-known hit everywhere except the United States, where another song ended up becoming their biggest hit. And we are going to play their biggest US hit, which was a cover of a Clovers number. And it went a little something like this.

Okay, confess up, you were singing along to that, weren't you? So, the band ended up on Ed Sullivan doing Needles and Pins that you just heard. They also coupled with Farmer John. It was the band's only performance on the Ed Sullivan Show, occurring on the ecstatic date of April 5th, 1964. The clips of the two performances have survived. In fact, if you go onto the Ed Sullivan YouTube channel, you can actually find they've actually recently uploaded the full clip of the Searchers doing Needles, and it's one of the only surviving clips of the band's original lineup performing live, because back in the early 60s and the mid-60s, especially on programmes like Top of the Pops and almost all the German, you know, TV shows and the Dutch ones, they all performed under lip-syncing, which was common at the time, but Ed Sullivan was one of the few shows that preferred you to do the songs live, which had some mixed results later on in the 60s, but that's for another edition of Rockenstein. In the meantime, the Searchers were having a bit of a problem with their rhythm section. Chris Curtis, the drummer, was seeing himself more and more as the leader of the band, whereas Tony Jackson was getting a little peeved off. He was starting to get pushed aside as the band's frontman, because he'd been the frontman on the first two albums, the first two major hits, and then when Needles and Pins came out, Mike Pender was put on to do that, and Tony Jackson was starting to get a bit sidelined, and Chris Curtis apparently didn't help matters, and Jackson decided to throw the towel in and leave the band at the height of their fame in July 1964. And on August the 4th, 1964, the band found what turned out to be a very long-term replacement in the form of Frank Allen, bassist for Cliff Bennett and the Rebel Rousers. He joined the band on August the 4th, 1964, remaining with the band to their final gig. And the first song that he performed on, along with a few other tracks that I'm about to drag up, is When You Walk in the Room. Another hit courtesy of Jackie D. Shannon, who also did the original Needles and Pins, believe it or not.

The band continued to secure hits time after time, one by one, as the band continued its success run. However, Chris Curtis was starting to become a bit of a problem for the band. His behaviour was becoming a little unstable in comparison to his three contemporaries, and this was starting to pose a problem on a prolonged world tour in 1966. Curtis decided to leave the band, and after he departed, the hits started to dry up. However, the band did recruit a new drummer called John Blunt, who was very influenced by the drumming of Keith Moon. And when you watch a rare clip of the band performing on the Beat Beat Beat show in Germany, which was a forerunner to the eventual Beat Club TV show, which ran for a number of years out there, you can actually tell that John Blunt, you can actually see John Blunt performing. I tell you what, he certainly put energy into the band's performances. But in the meantime, Curtis was out, the hits were almost over. However, the band still were able to put out a couple of minor hits prior to the hits drying up. So we're going to play a couple of songs now off those albums. And one particular track, this is one I'm looking forward to putting out, was a hit in Australia, but was never released as an album track in the UK. However, in the later years of the band's touring schedule, they used to feature the song simply because the band had to do all that effort to rehearse it for Australia. They decided, you know, let's just keep it in our European sets. And this particular song is a LeVon Baker song, and it's called Bumblebee.

So yeah, that was the end of the band's days as a chart success. They would see a few minor hits in America, but we'll get onto those later. And they did attempt to make a few new singles, but none of them charted. But a couple of songs did end up becoming fan favourites, but more lineup changes were also to come for the band. John Blunt didn't last very long in the band. In fact, he was out of the band by 1969, having only been the band's drummer for about 2.5 to 3 years. There were some reliability problems, according to Frank Allen, with regards to him. However, John Blunt would make a one-off reunion appearance with the band in 2012, during the band's then 50th anniversary. So, yeah, it seems nice to know that they got in touch with him again. They were able to get him to join in on a couple of tracks. And one of the tracks that he did perform on is about to come out now. Let me just double check. Yeah. So we got the tracks all queued up. And so we'll get on to his replacement in just a moment, but I think we'll get back to the music for just a couple of minutes first. Here's one of the hits he actually played on while he was in the band, Goodbye, My Love.

the band as the band's third official drummer. And he would be with the band for the next just shy of 30 years. He was in the band from 1970 to about 1998. 28 years, which is a pretty good run for a band member who isn't even like a, you know, classic member. So you can't get much more long-term than that, apart from Frank and John. But we'll get back to that in a moment, because Mike Pender would eventually retire from the band at the end of 1985. And the 15-year gap between 1970 and 1985... was mixed for the band. They still continued to get the occasional TV appearance. They still continued to tour quite regularly. It's a bit of a cabaret and, you know, a very popular front in all the oldie shows and the package tours. But eventually, Mike Pender had enough. The hits had dried up. Although they did attempt to make a couple of recordings prior to then. And I've got two songs here, one from 1971 and the other from 1982. This one, 1982 song, came out as the part of the band's 20th anniversary. And the first one, which came out in 71, was the band's final chart topper. In fact, this particular song charted in the US at 91 on the Billboard Hot 100. Unfortunately, it did flop over here in the United Kingdom. Obviously, just goes to show that both sides of the Atlantic don't have very similar tastes at times. But nonetheless, this is a good song. And as I'm doing a lovely little Searchers-based Rockenstein here for you, I thought, you know what? I'm going to play it. This is about Desdemona. Hey, got it!

Normally, there's not a huge amount of palaver when someone leaves a band. However, Mike Pender managed it with Frank and John. When he left, he made it sound like it was going to be a proper retirement, which, for all intents and purposes, it was for a while. And then Mike decided to go out on tour again. Not an issue. I mean, he's going to be technically a solo artist. But you'd be wrong. No, he went out as Mike Pender Searchers and formed that band, which currently includes his son on drums, actually, funny enough. And it's fair to say this didn't sit well with Frank and John. It's caused a bit of a rift between the two. I think Mike mentioned he hasn't seen John McNally himself in like 20-odd years. So, sounds like it's a bit of a risky one. Although when the band retired, they did thank Mike Pender for his contributions to the band. So, I don't know what's going on there as such. Maybe they've sorted it out and it's put it behind it. But by the sounds of it, they've not really spoken or seen to each other in a long time because of it. Because it did lead to some lawsuits. But in the meantime, the remaining trio recruited Spencer James, who was involved with the First Class many years ago back in the 70s. But come the mid-80s, he was a gigging musician in and out of various bands, performing as a guitarist and a vocalist. And he ended up with the Searchers, and he remained with them up to their retirement. So he spent over 35 years with the band, which is something, I must say. And he's even touring as a solo act these days, including Searchers material in his live sets. I cannot wait to go see him live, actually, because I've heard some pretty interesting reviews, and I think it would be a worthy show to do. In the meantime, we're going to have a look at Spencer's studio contributions to the Searchers, because even though the band never really did any major hits, the band did record an album called Hungry Hearts in 1988, and a couple of songs they did were brand new for the band anyway, and there was a couple of songs that you may remember as old classics, but they were given a 1980s revamp, for better or for worse. It's up to you whether you want to consider them better or worse. So let's have a listen to see how they sound. This first one is Sweet's My Sweet, and we'll get to the other hit in just a few minutes.

0: me back, back, back, back to the golden past.
1: Of course, the second song would have to be Needles and Pins.

Hungry Hearts is quite the underrated album, if I am speaking for just myself without anyone else. The band did also release a couple of songs from that album which didn't chart, and some of them have become firm favourites on the live circuit over the years, prior to the band's retirement. And we are going to play a couple of those for you right this moment. So if you'd like to just sit back, relax, as I play a couple of songs from the Hungry Hearts album, we're going to have Spencer James's favourite track from that album, and it goes a little something like this. For those not familiar, this is Somebody Told Me You Were Crying.

Slight change in the schedule there. That was a version of Gary Puckett and the Union Gap's Young Girl by the last Searchers lineup from a souvenir album called Tracks of Our Years, which was an album, or a CD, should I say, that I bought on the farewell tour back in 2019. Because the Searchers were the first band I ever saw live, and I saw them twice prior to their retirement, once in September 2018 and then again in March 2019, a few weeks ahead of their retirement. Both times, 2 hours. At £20, very good shows, no opening acts, just Searchers all the way, hits, covers, you name it. We'll be playing a few more tracks off this album in just a moment. But a bit more history for the band coming up, because we've got another song from Hungry Hearts that was one that I should have played, but I suddenly realised that both tracks were on the same CD and there's no way I could do a fade over between them. So, yeah, pop that track on just to cover my tush for a little bit. So moving on, so the McNally, Spencer James and Allen lineup would continue throughout the next 35 years. However, the drum stall position at the back would see a couple of changes over the next 35 years, with Billy Adamson opting to retire to the south of France in 1998, where he remained until his tragic passing in November 2013, unfortunately, which is something that does happen with some very long-standing bands. His two successors were Eddie Roth, who was a member of Liquid Gold in the 70s between 1998 and 2010. He left in 2010 to get engaged to Jay McDonald. They're still engaged, haven't married yet, from what I can tell, but he wanted to spend more time with his missus, so fair dues to him. He seems to be keeping all right. And the last drummer for the band, who was in it for 9 years till the last tour date, was Scott Ottaway of the Pocket Gods, who are currently in the Guinness Book of World Records, believe it or not, for the most tracks on a CD. They put 100 tracks on one CD, all lasting about 30 seconds each, which is pretty impressive if you ask me. Either way, we're going to move on to some more Searchers-related facts in a moment, but first we're going to have a song now called The Rose. It's a bit of a slow one, but I hope you enjoy it. It's a beautiful track.

an interesting cover of Love Potion number 9 by The Searchers, Final Lineup. You heard the original version a little bit earlier on in the show, and that was the cover by the then touring lineup. We've got some more songs coming up next, but a bit more information on the band first, and this is a bit more of a somber one. Unfortunately, both Chris Curtis and Tony Jackson would pass away at the turn of the millennium, with Tony Jackson passing away in 2003 and Chris Curtis 2 years later in 2005. The two men had fallen out the music industry eventually following their departures from the band, and while Tony Jackson attempted to carry on with a band called The Vibrations, as well as a side note of touring as a guest with Mike Pender's Searchers a couple of times during the 90s, unfortunately things would go from bad to worse for Jackson as he ended up in prison over an due to an altercation with an air rifle in 1996, and by the time he was out of prison, unfortunately his health had declined to the point where he could no longer support himself as, you know, a touring lineup or a touring act, and he passed away in 2003 at a Nottingham hospital. Chris Curtis, on the other hand, he'd been out of the music industry for most of his life afterwards. He had attempted to set up a project called Roundabout, which unfortunately didn't go anywhere for Curtis, but the musicians he worked with, John Lord and Richie Blackmore, ended up recruiting Ian Paice, and this formed the early stages of Deep Purple, who would go on to have various hits throughout the 70s. Unfortunately for Curtis, he was not a part of that due to his erratic behaviour from the later days of The Searchers, which unfortunately caught up with him during this period. And Curtis passed away after a long illness in 2005, around the time that John McNally and Frank Allen were considering a special reunion with him as part of the band's 40th anniversary of the group's most well-known hit, Needles and Pins. So we're going to be playing a little tribute now to Curtis and Jackson, and also on a side note, as I mentioned earlier, Billy Adamson, who also passed away a couple of years ago, more recently, and this little tribute is pretty much a song that I think, just by the title alone, is worthy of it. We're going to have some more songs in a moment, but I'll get into those later. In the meantime, this is I'll Be Missing You.

I'll Be Missing You, The Searchers' B-side to Sweet My Sweet, and that featured the original Searchers' lineup from 1962. A little tribute there for Tony Jackson and Chris Curtis, and Billy Adamson by an extension as well. Rest in peace, and thank you for the music and your contributions to the band over the last 50-odd years and between you. And coming up next, we're going to cheer things up a bit. I'm going to put on some more Searchers material as we've got a bit more time before I have to get to my last songs for the show. I'm going to be playing a bit of the old stuff. I'm going to be playing a few tracks off the Farewell album as well, Tracks of Our Years. So I think we'll start with this cover of the Roy Orbison song, Running Scared, featuring Spencer James on lead vocals.

Brilliant stuff there, brilliant stuff. A couple of the Searchers' lesser-known tracks and a cover of Running Scared, originally by Roy Orbison. Lovely, lovely. And we're coming to the end of the show now, so I'll be playing a few more songs, but we must wrap things up, unfortunately, as the way things go. So we're going to start off with a song from the Tracks of Our Years. Yes, here's the song. They call this Love's Melody.

0: when you've had a front man who's played on all your hits for 20 odd years, it is very hard to find a new replacement. But I'll tell you what, Spencer James certainly managed to step up to the mark when he was brought into the band in 1985. And I'll tell you what, it isn't just these records from this album that show it. He shows it live as well. Unfortunately, all good things must come to an end. John McNally suffered a pretty bad stroke in 2017 and had to sit out a series of tour dates that winter, but he was back in 2018, all up and running. And around the same time, Frank Allen, after 50 odd years in the band, Frank Allen was starting to feel like the travelling wasn't quite for him anymore and decided he wanted to take a step back and retire. Faced with the daunting task of having to find a new bass player and basically another frontman, not only that, the departure of Frank Allen would basically leave John McNally the only original searcher, or the only long-term classic member in the band. So to avoid becoming a tribute act to such, or ending up like Mike Pender's Searchers, a spin-off group, John McNally also decided to retire, especially as he decided he also needed to take a step back as well following the events of 2017, and following a break over Christmas after their 2018 tour dates, the band returned in early 2019 for what would turn out to be a farewell tour. While the band hasn't fully ruled out ever getting back together for occasions or another tour, I don't think it is very likely we'll see them again unless something major happens. And the band ended with their final show at Milton Keynes on March 31st, 2019, concluding a career that has spanned 61 years. So credit to them. They've especially John, who's been there from start to finish, they have earned that retirement. The Mike Pender Searchers spin-off band still exists and is still touring, although Mike Pender tends to promote himself as a solo act these days. Scott Ottaway, he's still touring around as a drummer. You often see him deputising with other 60s bands. He's got his own solo act as well. He does a lot of studio work. And Spencer James, like Scott Ottaway, still active. He's got his solo show, which also features a lot of the Searchers songs that he performed for many years, as well as performing songs from artists and acts that he's obviously toured with over the years as well, and his first class days. So we're going to call things a night, or a day rather, depending on what time the show goes out and what day it's going out. So I'm going to play a mixture of songs so I'm going to play two of the band's biggest hits from Tracks of Our Years, and also there will be a special deep cut as well in between, because quite honestly I cannot do a segue properly when I've got only one CD. So all you guys have a great time, thank you for listening. Rockin' Stan will be back very soon. I've got plenty of these things building up, and hopefully you'll enjoy some of the other artists I'll be featuring, or even albums, because I like to feature albums in their entirety as well. So stay tuned. In the meantime, a quick word from our overlord and sponsor, A1 Radio.
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0: Oh, go on then. You guys have been such a great audience today on this show. 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

0: 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On the website you can check out the schedule to find out when your favourite presenters are going to be on. 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

Went back to the 80s there with Phil Collins and his version of You Can't Hurry Love, the old Supremes tune. Hello, how you doing? This is the sound of the 60s, 70s.

0: and 80s with myself, Gavin Schofield, and I'm with you all the way till 6 p.m. Okay, we've got lots of great music for you lined up, all from the 60s, 70s and 80s, but you can put in your own request as well. If you go into the chat room, as I'm in the chat room, you can put your request in that way from the chat room, or you can go to www.a1radio.co.uk and look at the bottom of the page there, and you can see that you can put your request in that way. We're going 70s next with a very summery tune from Mungo Jerry.
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good old Lee Dorsey. We know him better as Mungo Jerry, though, and in the summertime. Hello to Paul Plastic Duck. He's in our chat room. Quack, quack. And hope all is okay with you. And wherever you're listening from today, if you're enjoying the sunshine outside, keep with this music, because this will make you happy, all this music, and bring back all those memories. Now, we started off with the 80s. We played something from the 70s. We're going 60s next with the Kinks.

0: Kinks there, and dedicated follower of fashion. I'll tell you what, if you saw what I was wearing right now, you wouldn't say I was dedicated follower of fashion. I've got a spare pair of swimming trunks on, no top, because this studio is so boiling hot. Right, and I hope you're keeping cool wherever you are. But enjoy the sunshine, because we just, as I said in my show yesterday, we just don't know how long it's going to last. Well, make the most of it, that's what I say. And don't forget, you can put in your requests, and I'll be happy to play them for you as long as they come from the 60s, 70s and 80s. We're going 80s next with a bit of Dollar.
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Under Dollar there, and Videotech. We're going to hear something from Supertramp. I've already had my breakfast, have you? But then after we've heard from Supertramp, we'll be jumping into the requester. Oh, you see what I mean when I play it now. Breakfast in America, of course.

0: Ah, love that. Breakfast in America by Supertramp. Okay, we're jumping straight into the requester now, and we got some Department S. Is Vic there? Coming up next for Paul Plastic Duck.
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0: Is Vic there?
1: Hello.
0: Is Vic there? Is Vic there? Is Vic there?

Ah, is he there? That was especially for Paul Plastic Duck, and that was Department S, and is Vic there? Let's go to the 60s now with The Love Affair.

0: bring on back the good times. I totally agree. That's the love affair of it. And yes, we'll be jumping back into the request in the next half hour, because we've only got a few minutes before our first slowdown zone, should I say.
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0: Okay, it's time for our first slowdown zone on this hot sunny Friday, and we're going to kick it all off with Frank Sinatra and Nancy Sinatra as well, and Something Stupid.
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0: Nicky Thomas there, Love of the Common People. Yeah, as you know, Paul Young did a version of that as well, but that's the original reggae version. Right, we're jumping into the requester once more with some bangles coming up next.
1: We are taking your requests right now. You choose it, we play it. A1 Radio.

thanks for that request, Mr. PPD. And yeah, I do love a bit of the Bangles. Right, let's go 70s again with Manfred Mann's Earth Band.

I do love a bit of Smokey, and that was Old Carol, of course. Right, okay then, we'll be jumping back into the requester in a little while. Meanwhile, I think it's about time we went back to the 80s, so let's hear from Curiosity Killed the Cat. This is Misfit, of course. Named after me, I think.

0: up in the chat room tuny. Right, okay, it's time to jump back into that requester.
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0: McCoy's there. Hang on, Sloopy. Okay, that takes us up nicely to our second slowdown zone of today's show, and we're going to kick it all off with Foreigner and I Want to Know What Love Is.
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0: Just When I Needed You Most from Randy Van Warner. Oh, great tune.
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0: Oh, love that tune, and that was going well with Paul Plastic Duck as well. And that takes me back to when I bought that album, and I kept playing it and playing it over again. And I'll tell you what, when I'm chilled out, sometimes I have a little cheeky drink, and I'm often listening to that album back from 1973, Dark Side of the Moon, and that was Money, of course. Right, okay, we're going to 1989 for this next request for Paul Plastic Duck from State 808.
1: 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A1 Radio.

lovely trip back to the 70s for that one. Ah, oh, gorgeous song. That was Player and Baby Come Back. It's about time we jump back into the 80s. Bring on the Smiths.

Manchester band, the Smiths there, and this charming man. And if you ever seen the programme, Early Doors, oh, you'll remember them singing that on there. Right, okay then, let's There Be Drums from Sandy Nelson next, taking us up to...

0: Right, let's kick off that slowdown zone off now with the Crystals, Annie Kiss Me.
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0: tune chosen by Paul Plastic Duck. Love a bit of Cameo. Word up, of course. We've got just under 20 minutes of the show left. It always goes so quick. Here's Susan Morgan coming up next.
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0: Oblivious from Aztec Camera. 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

and modern love. We haven't got long left on the show today. I'm telling you what's coming up next. We got a replay of The Weekend Starts Here with Gareth Edwards. And then the next live show's at 8 o'clock with Simon Bode. Right, in the meantime, we're reminiscing with the Little River Band. Lovely tune from the 70s.

Little River Band there and reminiscing. Thanks very much for listening today. I hope you enjoyed the music and I hope it's made you feel good. And that's the whole idea of it. Right, okay. I might be with you tomorrow. I might not, depending how hot it is in this studio. If not, you can hear the repeat of this show. But make sure you listen to all the great shows right here on this fabulous station. I always love a Sunday myself with DC's Record Club, and I'm always tuned into that, and also Alan Henry's 60s selection. Take care, look after yourselves, and catch you next time. We finish with the Proclaimers and Letter from America.

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Summer, very good evening to you. It's just gone 8 o'clock. It's 3 minutes past eight here in the UK. And a big thank you to Gavin Schofield for the last 2 hours replaying yesterday's edition of the Sounds of the 60s, 70s and 80s. Don't forget, if you'd like to catch up with more of the Sounds of the 60s, 70s and 80s, I think it was too hot for Gavin to do his show today. You can hear it on Friday afternoon, this coming Friday between 4 and 6pm. And don't forget Gavin's other show as well, which is his classic funk and soul flashback show, which is airing on Thursday evenings between 6 and 8pm. And you never know, with a bit of luck, he might just be back next Saturday between 6 and 8. But right now, live from the Lancashire Riviera, with apologies for the little delay in transmission. We had some technical hiccups, but then again, I think one or two people have been having technical hiccups tonight. This is the

The 10 Show, live from the Lancashire Riviera. With me, John Hunter, including all the regular features, a hand-picked selection of new and recent releases for you to listen to, and hopefully enjoy. We've got our 8 to 10 chart quiz at about 8:30. Don't worry, they're not all from the same artist this week. And we've got same title, different song, of course, at the sound of the 9 o'clock gong. But tonight's new Saturday song is brand new, in actual fact, from Ravin Lenak. Probably not pronounced that correctly at all.

And there she was gone, Ravin Lerai. I think I pronounced her name slightly wrongly there. She hails from Chicago, I believe, and that's a brand new single that only came out yesterday. And believe it or not, it was called Saturday Night. Now, if you know of any singles or indeed album tracks that you think have slipped through the net for our Saturday songs, then I'm always welcome to hear your suggestions for forthcoming future editions of the Saturday Song feature. All you need to do is to get in touch with me either in the chat room at a1radio.co.uk, or you can text me, just text the word A1 Radio, that's all one word, then a space, and then you need to dial this number, okay? 07903 573711. 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That's a1radio.co.uk. And just, you know, click the button there that says SMS, and your phone will rather magically do everything else for you. So I thought I might start the show, as I usually do, by playing some songs with night in the title, seeing as we've just played a song called Saturday Night. So this one, I'm sure you all know. But just in case you don't, it's Night Shift from the Commodores.

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0: So that's a song called Nights Over Egypt, and before that you heard Night Shift from the Commodores. Now I know what Paul the Plastic Duck is playing at.
1: Quack, quack, oops.
0: Because he's just requested Night Boat to Cairo from Madness. I know what you're thinking of there. It's because we played that song called Nights Over Egypt, isn't it? Now, funnily enough, I've also got a song coming up tonight, if I've got time to play it, called Cairo FM. You never know. I might just link your request with that one, if you don't mind. Just before we complete our night theme songs, because we started with Saturday Night, this is Little Big Town.
2: Shadows dancing on the floor.
0: I'm sorry I made a mess of that, didn't I? I'm going to start it again.

0: I remember going to see Little Big Town when they were appearing at Anfield 2 or 3 years ago now, when we went to catch what would have been the Eagles' final concert tour, but it turned out not to be because they turned up 12 months later at the Co-op Live in Manchester. But never mind. But the trouble with, you know, when you've got a support act on, supporting a big band like the Eagles, is that you can't hear anything because everybody's chattering around you because they only really want to see, you know, the big name band. So I never got to hear much of Little Big Town. And also, you're always standing up and sitting down and standing up and sitting down to let people back with pints of booze and stuff like that. It's shocking. Why don't they just let you concentrate and enjoy the music? The last of our night theme songs tonight is Night Moves from Bob Seger. Then we'll endeavour to get your requests on.
1: A little too tall, could've used a few pounds. Tight pants.

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How far off, I sat and wondered. Started humming a song from 1962. Ain't it funny how the night moves, when you just don't seem to have as much to lose. Strange how the night moves.

0: That Tonight Moves from Bob Seger. I should say a very good evening to all the people who've joined us in the chat room at a1radio.co.uk. Well, in actual fact, it's not that many, but it's the usual crew. Matt has joined us in there. Matt, formerly of the Mosh Pit. Paul the Plastic Duck's in there as well. We'll give him one of those. And so is Ron P. A very good evening to you, gentlemen. I know Ian was in here earlier on, but he was having a few issues with his Alexa speaker. He was getting 30 seconds of us, and then it was cutting out on him. So he's decided he probably won't be listening tonight. I'm sorry about that. I hope you get it fixed soon, Ian. I'm going to start with the requests right now, because it's just gone 8:30. So if we don't get a move on with these, because we're already running a little bit late, as you know, because we started 3 minutes late tonight. This is, and I should say, a very good evening to Paul Longstaff, who has put in a request tonight. I know that he's only listening to the first hour of the show tonight, because after the first hour, he's had enough of me waffling on. He's requested Sunday Girl for all the blue light workers. But before we do any of that, we've got to play this request, because it came in first from Paul,
1: quack, quack,
0: the Plastic Duck.

0: Sunshine on Leith from the Proclaimers. Played tonight for Paul the Plastic Duck.
1: Quack, quack, oops.
0: There he is. And right now, played for Paul Longstaff for All Blue Light Workers. And that reminds me, because I know that Paul does a lot of dog sitting, and he's looking after Charlie this evening, who's a Shih Tzu. No, that's, you misheard me when you said it's a Shih Tzu. And we've got little Norm staying overnight tonight. So just in case you hear any whinings or screechings or whatever, it won't be Mrs. H shouting up the stairs. As you know, little Norm, when he comes, has got a special access all areas pass. So he can wander in and out of this studio to his heart's content. Because he sleeps here anyway when I go off the air at 10 p.m. tonight. Anyway, this is the one that Paul wanted. It's Sunday Girl, Nino.

So we'll play that for all the blue light workers, especially those of who have to be working in this heat wave. Though thankfully, I think it's cooling down a little bit now, isn't it? In fact, they forecast rain here for tomorrow morning on the Lancashire Riviera. So we'll be glad of that, I think, a nice bit of refreshing rain. That's a Sunday Girl requested tonight by Paul L. Paul Longstaff is his real name. He requested that for all blue light workers. The thing is, how many of them have got time to listen to me wittering away on a Saturday evening? Not many, I hasten to add. Anyway, it's time for our 8 to 10 chart quiz now, where I will ask you to guess the years of the three songs that we are about to play. They're all 1980s songs this week, and don't worry, they're not all from the same artist like they were last week. Matt disappeared off the scene shortly after, and I said, did we play, when he came back, I said, did we play too much Cliff Richard for you? Is that what it is? But anyway, he came back in time and wakes his show, which is good. Our number 8 song. I came out on the Virgin record label, catalogue number VS773, spending its 6th week in the chart of a 13-week run. And at its peak position for this week only, last week it was at number 9, and for the next 2 weeks it'll drop back down to number 9. But for this week it's at number 8. Strangely, it made a 1 week appearance in the chart in 1995, when it peaked at number 93 in that year's Christmas chart. I wonder why. But what we're talking of here is the year of its original release. It's somewhere in the 1980s, but whereabouts is it? We're talking about the song that's called History from My Time.

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If so, have a guess. Send me your answers 07903 573711 or in the chat room.

0: bit of a one-hit wonder, I think, for Mai Tai, and that's called History. I think that was the only song that I ever remember them having a hit with, Mai Tai and History. We've just been joined in the chat room by Dave Spud Porter, so we've got to play him this jingle. Well, we haven't got to play him this jingle, we've got to play him this one instead.
1: Or Mash, get Smash.
0: So a very warm welcome along to Dave Spud Porter, as he is affectionately known. Our number two song this week came out in the 1980s. Oh, by the way, Paul the Plastic Duck. I should have mentioned this. Paul the Plastic Duck.
2: Quack, quack.
0: Oops. Thought it was 1986. 1986, that's what he thought. I'll tell you now, Paul, you are very, very, very close with that. You're only a year out, in actual fact. You see, I've given it away now. Anyway, let's see how you do with this next song, which is was at number two on this day, the 27th of June, in a mystery 1980s year, on the A&M record label, catalogue number AM117, also spending its sixth week in the chart of an 11-week run in our 1980s mystery year. It had been a new entry at number seven before going on to spend 4 weeks at number one. Now it's dropped to number two for just 1 week. This was another song that would make a reappearance in the charts, spending a total of 20 weeks on the chart. So even longer than its first time round. The second time round in 2025 and 2026. Can you imagine that? Anyway, so what on earth it was doing in the lower reaches of the chart for 20 weeks in 2025 and 2026, I've no idea. I had no idea it was even there. But anyway, it's the Police, Every Breath You Take.
3: Number two.

0: Now, Matt has just told me in the chat room that apparently it was featured in Stranger Things. I thought it must be something like that, that it had been featured in a TV show or an advert or something like that. But Matt says Stranger Things, apparently. So thank you for that, Matt. I had no idea that it had even crept back into the charts, in the lower reaches of the charts anyway, back in 2025, 2026. Now, Paul the Plastic Duck, here he is, thinks that that was 1985. But is he right? Is he wrong? Well, you'll find out soon enough if you're in the chat room at a1radio.co.uk. If you're not in the chat room, you'll have to wait a little bit longer, because I will be telling you the results in the last half hour of the show between 9:30 and 10 p.m. Now, here's a song that may fool you or jolt you out of your complacency. On the BCM record label, catalogue number 257, spending its fifth week of an 11-week run in the charts, and peaking for 1 week at number 10, luckily for us, because this was the week that it actually peaked at number 10. And I can honestly say, I don't think I've ever heard it before. It's Joy and Pain from Donna Allen.
1: Number 10.

0: Well, I honestly had never heard that before. And apparently, neither had Paul the Plastic Duck.
1: Quack, quack, oops.
0: Because he says he hasn't a Scooby of the Year. No, I wouldn't have done either. But anyway, that was Joy and Pain from Donna Allen. Now, coming up very, very shortly, in around about 2 or 3 minutes' time from now, but we are running a little bit late because of our little technical glitch at the start of the show. I'm going to play you a new release, because we like playing new releases and recent releases on this show. So this is new from Jordan Joy. It's called LED Moon. Well, it's got to be new, hasn't it? Because you wouldn't have had LEDs years ago. I'll put the results of the quiz up in the chat room as soon as I can. And you might be pleasantly surprised. Then again, you might not be.

That's LED Moon. It's brand new from Jordan Joy. So there it is. That's the 9 o'clock gong. It's a little bit late tonight. It's 2 minutes past nine. And a very good evening to Dave Spud Porter, who's just sprung into action in the in the chat room. And also a very good evening to Paula, who's just joined us as well. That's A1 Paula K. Who says, good evening, everyone. Nice to have you along this Saturday evening. Now, this is the point in the show at which we play same title, different song. Two songs that share the same title but have absolutely nothing else in common. Now, we've got a brand new release to play tonight, and it's called My Guy. So no guesses for what song number two is going to be. But this is a song called My Guy. It's brand new. It's from Sam Smith.

0: from 1964, that's Mary Wells and a song called My Guy. And before that, a brand new song, also called My Guy, from Sam Smith. Now, if you know of two songs that share the same title but have very little else in common, and you'd like to nominate them for a future week's edition of Same Title, Different Song, this particular feature, then I'd be pleased to hear from you. I'd be absolutely as happy as Larry. He's the number 10 cat, isn't he? It's been a lot of memes about him on Facebook this week. Anyway, I'd be as happy as Larry if you could get in touch with me tonight. If you've got any suggestions for two songs that share the same title but have very little else in common, you can get in touch with me by via the chat room if you want. That's at a1radio.co.uk. Otherwise, you can get in touch with me by text. The best way to do that is to go to the A1 Radio website. That's a1radio.co.uk on your mobile device and just hit the button that says SMS. Or failing that, you have to go through a long-winded scheme of things, which means you have to dial in. You have to type in A1 Radio, that's all one word, then a space, then your nominated songs. Don't forget to put your name in there somewhere as well, and then send it to 07903 573711. That number again, 07903 573711. Or if you can't be inspired tonight, or you just can't be bothered because it's too blooming hot, then you can also get in touch with me by email, even when I'm not on the air. That's john at a1radio.co.uk. Now, we've got good news about Mia. That's Paula's granddaughter. Mila just did her kickboxing grading. She achieved the brown and white belt. Woohoo! Says Paula. So proud of her. Well, well done, Mia. I don't know if you're staying over with your granny tonight, but well done you. You deserve to stay up a little bit and watch the England game. How about that? So DSP1 has joined in as well. She says he's struggling with different devices and logins, etc. Not so much connection issues, though I'm trying now on my phone. Oh, well, I hope you get that sorted. You see, that's what comes of not being a regular listener, Dave. Because all of a sudden, you go to your phone and it's just forgotten. It's forgotten all about what you were getting up to previously. You listened to A1 Radio. Anyway, I hope you get it sorted very, very soon, Dave. Right. Now, I did say earlier on tonight, by the way, we have got a request in from Dave Spudporter. So we will play that in due course. But first, because he's been waiting a long, long time for this, I'm going to play this next song for Paul the Plastic Duck.
1: Quack, quack, oops.
0: And it's Night Boat to Cairo, and I'm going to follow this by playing Cairo FM, because we've already had an Egyptian theme song earlier on this evening. So this is Night Boat to Cairo from Madness, and then it'll be Cairo FM. And Dave Spudporter's request is also about ships. So how about that? There's a coincidence for you. Was that accidental or on purpose, Dave?

0: Requested tonight by Paul the Plastic Duck. Quack, quack, oops. Night Boat to Cairo from Madness.
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Well, that's from an artist called Eleiwia. I hope I pronounced that correctly. It's getting very hard to pronounce some of these artist names nowadays, isn't it? Aluya, I think is how you pronounce it. And that's called Cairo FM. And we played that because we were playing Night Boat to Cairo for Paul the Plastic Duck before that. And right now, because we've started on a bit of a ship's theme now, I think... We've got a request in from Dave Spud Porter. So we've got to give him this. Followed by this, the Walker Brothers, My Ship Is Coming In. And we're not done with ships yet.

0: So we played the Walker Brothers and My Ship Is Coming In, which Dave Spud Porter reckons it would be his all-time favourite record.
1: Or Mash, Get Smash.
0: If he had a choice in the matter, of course. And then we played Wooden Ships from Crosby, Stills and Nash. And it was just Crosby, Stills and Nash, not Crosby, Stills, Nash and Young. And a song called Wooden Ships. Now, I'm very anxious to play Matt's request, but Paula keeps coming in now. Well, she's coming with another ship-based song. And I'm thinking to myself, well, I've got to play Matt's request. And I'm thinking to myself, surely there's some connection between Brandy, which is what he's requested, and ships. But, of course, it was rum that used to be the Royal Navy ration, wasn't it? So we can't even make a tenuous link there. Anyway, a very good night to Paul the Plastic Duck, who needs his pit, he says. I think he's just making an excuse so he can go off and watch the England game. I think that's what it is. Anyway, Paula will be with you shortly. But in the meantime, here's Brandy from Looking Glass.

So that went down rather well in the chat room. Both Paula and Ron P and Dave Spud Porter. Yes, all right. Both said they absolutely loved that. To be honest, it did have some sailing connections in it, didn't it? Just have a listen to the start of this.

0: 100 chips a day.
1: You see, 100 chips a day. So, you weren't that far out anyway, Matt. So, thank you for that. Brandy, you're a fine girl from Looking Glass. And whilst we're on a sailing theme, I hope you're not feeling seasick with all these sailing songs. Surely not.

sailing from Christopher Cross. And I understand that Christopher Cross is going to be going out on tour again. I don't know exactly whereabouts he's playing in the UK, but I remember many, many years ago, my good friend Tony Scarborough, who used to run his own radio station until he sadly passed away, we both of us went and saw Christopher Cross in Manchester, in actual fact. And the last time I heard about Christopher Cross was during COVID, when apparently he'd contracted some kind of a disease in conjunction with the COVID that he'd had. So hopefully he's feeling all fine and dandy now. Christopher Cross and sailing. And this is Ship of Fools. And we still haven't done with the ship themed songs. This is Ship of Fools for Paula. Because next up, we've got a song from C6 Steve. Now, are you sure you don't feel seasick?

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1: This song really about nothing, you know. That's exactly what it's about. Kind of nothing.

Love the lyrics in that. Started out with nothing and still got most of it left from C6 Steve. Requested tonight by Matt. And before that, we heard Ship of Fools by Erasure, requested this evening by Paula. Now, the requester is now closed because I wanted to play you something very, very special. It's a nearly same title, different song. But before we do that, let me just run through the answers tonight to our 8 to 10 chant quiz. Number 8, we played History from Mai Tai. That came from 1985. Number 2 was Every Breath You Take from The Police on the A&M record label. That came from 1983. And last but by no means least, from 1989, Paul the Plastic Dog, hadn't got a Scooby-Doo about that, Joy and Pain from Donna Allen. I thought that might have caught one or two of you out, because I'd never heard it before at all, but it was rather nice, I have to say. So number 8, 1985, number 2, 1983, number 10, 1989. If you manage to get one, two, or even all three of those, well done to you. And consider yourself the recipients of an A1 Radio Grin. Now, whilst I was researching, because it does have a bit of research into it, you know, the 8 to 10 chart, whilst I was researching, I came across two songs from 1987 that were both in the chart at the same time. One of them is from Samantha Fox, and she was at number 8 with a song called Nothing's Gonna Stop Me Now. And then Starship were at number 10 with a song called Nothing's Gonna Stop Us Now. So it's a nearly same title, different song.

So a nearly same title, different song. First we played Nothing's Gonna Stop Me Now from Samantha Fox, which was number 8 in this week's chart in 1987, and then Nothing's Gonna Stop Us Now, which surprisingly was 2 places below it at number 10 also in this particular year. Well, I'm not sure whether Wexy is going to be able to get on the air tonight, because she's having some problems. But anyway, to play us out tonight, thanks for listening, everyone. This is the new song from Brandon Flowers. It's called Plans.

0: That's the new song from Brandon Flowers. It's called Plans. Now, I'm not sure whether Wexy...
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artist and your name and a message if you want, and we'll do our best to get it on air just as soon as we can. It's that simple. We'd love to have your interaction here on the station. So go

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artist and your name and a message if you want, and we'll do our best to get it on air just as soon as we can. It's that simple. We'd love to have your interaction here on the station. So go on, request a song now.

Indeed, we are on The Late Show. I'm Wex and Wolf, and I'm here live taking you through until midnight tonight. It is the 27th of June 2026, and I'm going to say, start off, that Gary and Ed are legends, absolute legends, working tirelessly to get us on the airways. But I'm here with you until midnight tonight. The requester is open. Get it filled up with whatever you want to hear. And I'll get in on the airways. I'm going to go back to 1985. Here's some Bryan Adams with Summer of '69.

I think that's what you call absolute tunage, isn't it? Brian Adams back from 1985 with Summer of 69. You are tuned in to A1 Radio, and this is the Late Show with myself, Wex and Wolf, all the way through until midnight tonight. The requester is open. Get yourselves in there. Get yourselves into the chat room as well. There is, see who's in there this evening. We've got Ron_P, we've got myself and Mr. Wolf. Same address, a1radio.co.uk. Right, into that requester I go for the very first time this evening, and Ron has been in there. He would like to have some Joni Mitchell. Great stuff. Back from 1970 with Big Yellow Taxi.

word. What a great request. Thank you very much, Ron underscore P. That was from Joni Mitchell there with Big Yellow Taxi. He's got some more requests in now. I'll get on to those. But first, this has some Genesis with Invisible.

Some Genesis there, back from 1986 with Invisible Touch. We're going to dive straight into the requester. The next one comes from Ron underscore P. Here's some Gary Numan back from 1979. I believe this was a number one hit for 1 week. I think it's September. Here's Cars. I think we've got a theme going on here, Ron.

Gary Newman there for Ron _P with Cars. And it seems as if there's an unofficial theme going on, don't you think? liking it a lot. Good evening to Red, who's joined us in the chat room. I hope you're well and coping okay in the heat. Hoping it's a bit cooler up there where you are. It's starting to get cooler here in sunny, well, not so sunny Slough, but yes, it's getting better. Getting better, very, very slowly. Right, Mr. Wolf. He's on the theme as well. Well, the unofficial theme, I should say. Here's some madness back from 1982. We're driving in my car. And do you know what? You might have made me think of a cheesy tune at the top of the hour. You might regret that.

I had to join in on that one, didn't I? Back from 1986, it's Billy Ocean. Get out of my dreams. Get into my car. We might have some more car-themed tunes coming up. You never know. And more requests. But for now, let's have some Travelling Wilburys. Maybe two of them. Play. Thank you.

Great stuff. Two tunes there from the Traveling Wilburys. That was Wilbury Twist. And before that one was End of the Line. I love it. Love it, love it, love it. Red is in the chat room and she's telling me that on the news, Mr. Blobby costume is up for sale. I want to buy it. I want to find out how much it is and buy it and stand it in the corner of my living room. The stuff of nightmares, eh? Right, well, that brings us to the top of the hour, and that means you have your cheesy tunes for this evening.